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3: From the Capital Radio Newsroom, I'm James Wybrow. The Albanese government is preparing to hand down its fifth budget, but the opposition argues it'll be littered with broken election promises. Federal politics editor Michael Packey.
4: Treasurer Jim Chalmers has arrived at Parliament House this morning ahead of his budget later tonight, which he promises will be ambitious and responsible.
5: There will be more than the usual amount of savings and more than the usual amount of reform.
4: The government is expected to make housing the centrepiece of its blueprint, but it'll break election promises in the process. Labor will rein in the capital gains tax discount and negative gearing deductions in a bid to lift property supply. But the opposition's Jane Hume argues these changes will hurt aspiration.
6: If you tax something more, you get less of it.
4: Dr. Chalmers says the budget will also deal with fuel security, productivity and inflation challenges.
3: In other news, police are working to determine if they'd already searched an area where a body was found in the hunt for triple murderer Julian Ingram. The 37-year-old was last seen leaving Lake Cogeligo in the Central West after shooting dead his former partner and two other people. A body believed to be Ingram's was found about an hour away from the town next to an abandoned ute. Data shows nurses are six times more likely to be assaulted at work compared to the national average. There are calls for governments and industry to work together to provide safer conditions as we mark International Nurses Day. Australian Institute of Health and Safety Chief Executive Julia Whitford says change is needed.
7: Increasing healthcare workers would be of great value because they're working on average around 42 hours per week compared to the national average of about 38 hours.
3: Overseas, five Australians and a New Zealander who are on board a hantavirus-hit cruise ship are preparing to travel to Western Australia. Their repatriation flight has been delayed, with the group to stay in the Netherlands for 48 hours. They will be held in a COVID-era quarantine facility once they arrive in Perth later this week. And New South Wales drivers will soon be able to opt in to receive a text message when their registration expires. More than 50,000 motorists were fined for driving unregistered and uninsured last year. Dumped Manly coach Anthony Seibold says he is pleased to see the Sea Eagles doing well under interim coach Kieran Foran. He says he was surprised the move was made so early in the season, but says in some ways he is pleased it wasn't a drawn-out saga.
8: I do have to say this, like, rather than a long, slow death, I actually respect that it was a quick kill in many respects, because it's really difficult for you to be in the gun for so long. So.
3: A coaching change in the AFL this morning, with Blues coach Michael Voss resigning from his role. The Blues have only one win so far this season. That's the latest news update from the Capital Radio Newsroom. I'm James Wybrow.
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10: Staying cloudy across the region for the rest of the day today. Medium chance of showers later this afternoon. High chance of showers tomorrow. Staying cloudy, most likely in the morning and afternoon. Similar conditions on Thursday and across Friday as well. Temperatures today, Goulburn maxing out at 17 degrees. Braidwood's top temperature today is 14 and Canberra reaching 17. 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
10: 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Benny Boone up in a couple of minutes. Sorry, I'm here for someone else. Right now, it's Justin Bieber's. Sorry.

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0: 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Selena Gomez, Benny Blanco. They've just hit their 6-month marriage anniversary.
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0: All right, Brekkie with Brad and Jev. 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

0: 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It's Goulburn's best music. Ray, she's jumping into an acting career in an upcoming crime drama called Lineage. Can't wait to see her show off her acting chops. She plays for you on Eagle FM in the next 15 with Where Is My Husband?
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12: From the Capital Radio Newsroom, I'm James Wybrow. New South Wales Police are promising to implement tougher penalties for multiple criminal offences linked to gang violence across Sydney. Recruiting children to commit serious crimes, firebombings and the use of so-called kill cars would attract more serious penalties or new offences under the state government plan. Police Minister Yasmin Catley says the reforms are about sending a clear message.
13: We do not want to see this sort of violence on our streets. We do not want firebombings, shootings, kidnappings and kill cars becoming normal in New South Wales. And the New South Wales Police are doing extraordinary work in making those arrests in every occasion.
12: In other news, the opposition claims changes to property taxes in tonight's federal budget will divide Australians. The government is widely expected to rein in the capital gains tax discount and limit negative gearing to new properties. Labor claims this will help make the housing market more accessible for young people. But Shadow Treasurer Tim Wilson argues the government has been forced to hike taxes because of poor financial management.
0: Every time this government runs out of money, they come after the hip pockets of Australians. Every time this government gets caught in a political bind, their only solution is to divide Australians. And that's clearly what we're seeing in the budget today.
12: Meanwhile, pressure is mounting on the Prime Minister to take stronger action against Labor Minister Annika Wells. The Communication and Sports Minister has repaid $10,000 and apologised after the Independent Expenses Authority found she'd breached regulations on four separate trips. But Coalition Senator James McGrath says there are still unanswered questions and more needs to be done.
14: She should step down. If she doesn't step down, the Prime Minister should show some leadership. This is the Prime Minister who said he would lead the most accountable government ever and the most transparent government ever.
12: Also making news, a woman believed to be in her 80s has died after being hit by a truck in inner Sydney. Police were called to reports a pedestrian had been struck in Ultimo. The driver of the truck has been taken to hospital for mandatory testing and investigations are ongoing. And an investigation is underway after a man was set alight in the state's Illawarra region. Police were told the 25-year-old was attacked inside a unit in Warrawong where he was doused with petrol and set alight. He's fighting for his life in Sydney Hospital. Penrith star Nathan Cleary says he's in no rush to make a decision about whether he will test the market at the end of the year. The in-form playmaker insisting he doesn't even want to be thinking about contracts heading into the hectic Origin period. In the AFL, Carlton coach Michael Voss has resigned from the AFL club as the Blues search for just their second win of the season. And in the English Premier League, Tottenham and Leeds have played out a 1-1 draw. That's the latest news update from the Capital Radio newsroom. I'm James Wybrow.
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15: Staying cloudy across the region for the rest of the day today. Medium chance of showers later this afternoon. High chance of showers tomorrow. Staying cloudy, most likely in the morning and afternoon. Similar conditions on Thursday and across Friday as well. Temperatures today, Goulburn maxing out at 17 degrees. Braidwood's top temperature today is 14 and Canberra reaching 17. 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
15: 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Yeah.

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All right, we're just under 2 months away until Madonna releases her much-anticipated sequel album to her 2005 Confessions on a Dance Floor. Yeah, Confessions 2 releases July 3, and the very first single featuring Sabrina Carpenter released less than a month ago. It's called Bring Your Love. 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
1: I just turned 23, and I feel like with every year that passes, I just feel more self-assured and more confident, and it's a great thing. 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
0: Olivia Rodrigo, only 23 and already about to release her third studio album, You Seem Pretty Sad, for Girl So In Love. 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But of course, before You Seem So Sad for a Girl So In Love, there was Sour, released back in 2021. It was her debut, and this one's probably one of the biggest hits on the album. It's called Good For You, and it plays in five. 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

0: Okay, if you had unlimited fuel to drive anywhere you wanted to, where would you drive? 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
7: We have some good news and some bad news. 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
6: The bad, the Australian Energy Regulator has also reported that New South Wales is in for some bill rises soon. 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

0: 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All right, Zumba. He's just been announced as one of the performers to play live at the 57th American Music Awards happening later this month. And he plays for you just after 12 on Eagle FM with 12 to 12.
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13: From the Capital Radio Newsroom, I'm James Wybrow. An Australian soldier has died during army training at Jervis Bay Airfield. One other defence member was injured in the incident, which occurred during a parachuting course. Australian Army Special Operations Commander Major General Garth Goldwill will speak about the incident later this hour. In other news, the federal government says its latest budget will focus on five key areas, which will likely see Labor lose some political skin. The capital gains tax discount will be reined in, which could hurt property investors and discourage business investment. Negative gearing deductions will also be restricted in a bid to lift housing supply for first home buyers. Treasurer Jim Chalmers said his budget will be ambitious and responsible to deal with global challenges.
14: There are five major packages in tonight's budget. A fuel security package, a package focused on the cost of living and housing, a productivity package, a tax reform package, and also a savings package as well, in the face of more than the usual amount of global economic uncertainty.
13: Two men have been charged over arson attacks on two Sydney childcare centres. A strike force has been investigating suspicious fires at centres in Tarramurra and Castle Hill in July last year. No one was injured in the incidents. Experts are warning we are going backwards in our battle against cyber criminals. The latest hack report from CyberCX shows a third of security assessment conducted last year uncovered at least one severe finding. Report author Liam O'Shaughnessy says AI brings its own challenges.
15: We already know the things that we need to do to manage vulnerabilities, but as businesses, we need to be able to do it faster. We need to be able to transform our systems, and we also need to do it at a time when the rest of the organisation is being transformed itself by AI.
13: Overseas, police in Thailand say they've arrested nine people accused of trying to sell 250 kilograms of smuggled African ivory. Police say items including cut tusks and prayer beads were being sold on Facebook. And a suite of reforms is being introduced by the New South Wales state government in a bid to reduce gang violence. Those found guilty of offences, including torching vehicles used in serious crimes and recruiting children from criminal acts, would be handed tougher prison sentences. The Blues are bracing for a fired-up Maroon side in the crucial Game 2 of the Women's Origin Series later this week. New South Wales holds a 1-0 lead heading into Thursday's clash at Suncorp. Fullback Abby Church says Queensland will be desperate to keep the series alive.
16: We're just focusing on ourselves. If we stick to our processes and if we complete well and hold the ball and stick to our game plan.
13: And in AFL news, Michael Voss has resigned as Carlton coach with just one win this season. That's the latest news update from the Capital Radio Newsroom. I'm James Wybrow.
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0: Staying cloudy across the region for the rest of the day today. Medium chance of showers later this afternoon. High chance of showers tomorrow. Staying cloudy, most likely in the morning and afternoon. Similar conditions on Thursday and across Friday as well. Temperatures today, Goulburn maxing out at 17 degrees. Braidwood's top temperature today is 14 and Canberra reaching 17. 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
0: Hey, hope it's been a good Tuesday so far. Plenty more of Goulburn's best music to come. Somers 12 to 12 in a couple. It's right after Ed Sheeran.

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We're on with Goulburn Fitness this morning. Now, starting next week, Brad and Jev on Breakfast, they want to fuel up your car and fuel up the music. 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I'm out of-

0: Birds of Tokyo's Lanterns on Eagle FM with Goulburn Fitness this morning. All right, 2010, pretty big year. We were watching Harry Potter and the Deathly Hallows Part 1. Kate Middleton and Prince William announced their engagement, and we were also listening to this one. Kesha's Your Love Is My Drug, released 2010. And we're throwing it all the way back in the next five on Eagle FM.
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0: Checking out your news and weather shortly. We've been doing all this late night talking. Coming up to 1 o'clock, Goulburn's best music continues with Harry Styles. It's late night talking. Now you're in my life. I can get you off my... Make sure you keep it here.
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10: From the Capital Radio Newsroom, I'm Alex Stockerty. The opposition claims changes to property taxes in tonight's federal budget will divide Australians. The government is widely expected to rein in the capital gains tax discount and limit negative gearing to new properties. Labor claims this will help make the housing market more accessible for young people. But Shadow Treasurer Tim Wilson argues the government has been forced to hike taxes because of poor financial management.
11: Every time this government runs out of money, they come after the hip pockets of Australians. Every time this government gets caught in a political bind, their only solution is to divide Australians. And that's clearly what we're seeing in the budget today.
10: A man is in custody after a large amount of money was stolen from an armoured vehicle on Queensland's Fraser Coast. Police allege a man threatened a security guard with a gun at a shopping centre in Hervey Bay before an altercation broke out between the pair. It's believed the security officer fired a shot from their gun during the incident. An Australian soldier has been killed during a parachuting training course at the Jervis Bay airfield. Defence says one other soldier was injured in the incident, but they didn't require hospitalisation. Five Australians and a New Zealander making their way home from a virus-stricken cruise are currently in the Netherlands. The group will enter a three-week quarantine once they land in Perth later this week. Australian Medical Association President Dr. Kyle Hoth says strict measures are the right move.
12: We don't know enough about this virus at all. We know enough to not be alarmed at this stage. We know this is not anything like COVID, but at the same time, anything we take as additional precautions to be as safe as possible to eliminate spread, not minimise minimise the risk is the way we should go.
10: Experts are urging businesses not to overlook cybersecurity threats when adopting new technologies such as artificial intelligence.

0: Intelligence. The latest Cyber CX hack report shows overall we're going backwards in the fight against protecting our data from bad faith actors and criminals. Report author Liam O'Shaughnessy says AI systems have higher rates of severe vulnerabilities.
1: Rolling out these new technologies, because we have seen a lot of instances where in the rush to go to and get things out, security has been forgotten. And that's a problem, because we're actually going backwards in some regards.
0: And new research suggests Australian employees are receiving less pay and fewer career progression opportunities if they choose to work from home. Checking sport, and in the AFL, Michael Voss has resigned as Carlton coach effective immediately. The Blues currently sit 16th on the ladder with just one win so far this season. In the NRL, former Sea Eagles coach Anthony Seibold admits he was surprised by the decision to axe him after three games, but says he's happy to see the club thriving under Kieran Foran. And Tottenham and Leeds have played out a one-all draw in the English Premier League. That's the latest news update from the Capital Radio newsroom.
2: Eagle FM weather. Cloudy conditions this afternoon. Showers still possible with some windy conditions. Tomorrow, cloudy, high chance of showers throughout with light winds. Similar conditions for Thursday and Friday, partly cloudy day, high chance of showers throughout with some light winds. Goulburn is going for a top tomorrow of 16 after night's low of 9. Brayley's top tomorrow is expected to reach 14 after a low of 7 tonight. And Canberra dropping to 7 tonight, then climbing to 18 tomorrow. 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
2: All your favourites are on the way this hour, including Sabrina Carpenter, Taylor Swift, the Backstreet Boys, the high school hit. Right now.

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1: This artist recently came out on top with a bit of a legal battle. His former guitarist was seeking, you know, some credit on a song, claiming it for him. But jury has ruled Jason is in favour. And the man himself plays for you next. It's Jason Derulo. Take you dancing.
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2: Maroolan Country Women's Association would love to welcome you along to their next meeting on May 20th at 10 a.m. It's happening at the CWA Rooms, 28 George Street in Maroolan, with a friendly catch-up, a cuppa and a chat. 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

0: Five Sauce on Eagle FM. Thanks for keeping it here. We're playing Goldman's best music for you all afternoon. On the way, we have an artist. Her whole last album was actually produced by Tame Impala, and he is currently on tour and brought her out the other day.
1: Dua Lipa, let's play a song that we made together. Feeling you made at home.
0: If you haven't guessed already, it's Dua Lipa with Houdini. Did a great performance of that. That's Dua Lipa coming up in the next 10 minutes.
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12: From the Capital Radio Newsroom, I'm Alex Stockerty. Tonight's federal budget will include the biggest changes to property taxes in decades. Labor will rein in the capital gains tax discount and negative gearing in a bid to lift housing stock for first home buyers. The government is also likely to make changes to family trusts. Treasurer Jim Chalmers says his fifth budget is designed to give younger people a fair go.
13: This concern about intergenerational fairness, particularly in housing, is not a concern which is just limited to young people. A lot of parents and a lot of grandparents raise with us this concern that they have, this anxiety that they feel about the opportunities that we pass on to the coming generations.
12: Two more people have tested positive for hantavirus after a deadly outbreak on a cruise ship in the Atlantic Ocean. Spanish and American health authorities confirmed the cases among their citizens, marking a total of 10 infections and 3 deaths. 5 Australians and a New Zealander are currently isolating in Holland after being removed from the stricken vessel last night. They'll continue their journey to WA, where they'll quarantine in a purpose-built facility for 3 weeks. An Australian Army soldier has died during a parachuting accident at an aviation facility on the New South Wales south coast. Another soldier was injured during the training course at Jervis Bay Airfield yesterday but was not hospitalised. The ADF has requested the privacy of the victims' families to be respected. Consumer Group Choice is encouraging Australians to consider using heated throws or electric blankets to keep warm during the cooler months. A survey has found 97% of households say their energy bills have increased over the past year. Home appliance expert Chris Barnes says running a reverse cycle air conditioner over winter is also a cost-friendly choice.
14: When you compare it directly against a gas heater or a portable electric heater, they're so much more efficient to run. Over the years, you'll get much better savings out of heating your house with a reverse cycle air conditioner compared to just about any other appliance.
12: Some breast cancer cells are able to hide from treatment by slowing their growth to avoid detection. Scientists at the Garvan Institute say these dormant survivors are responsible for cancer returning years later. Trials are underway on new drugs designed to kill these hidden cells and stop relapse before it starts. Also making news, a man has been arrested, accused of threatening a security guard with a gun on Queensland's Fraser Coast, and Victoria has installed almost 60,000 alcohol interlocks on drink drivers' cars, more than any other state. Checking sport, and Carlton coach Michael Voss has resigned from the AFL club as the Blues search for their second win of the season. Gout Gout has been locked in to compete in the 200 metres at the World Athletics Under 20 Championships in the US in August. And in the EPL, Tottenham and Leeds have played out a 1-1 draw. The result keeps the Spurs 2 points clear of the relegation zone. That's the latest news update from the Capital Radio Newsroom.
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15: Cloudy conditions this afternoon. Showers still possible with some windy conditions. Tomorrow cloudy, high chance of showers throughout with light winds. Similar conditions for Thursday and Friday, partly clear day. High chance of showers throughout with some light winds. Goulburn is going for a top tomorrow of 16 after night's low of 9. Brayley's top tomorrow is expected to reach 14 after a low of 7 tonight. And Canberra dropping a 7 tonight, then climbing to 18 tomorrow. 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
3: 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Reminiscing about us in Vegas, drinking like we're famous. Man, those days were crazy.

0: 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It's Guy Sebastian with Choir here on Eagle FM 93.5, playing Goblin's best music, to now another winner of a singing competition.
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0: And he's playing for you right now. It's James Arthur, Impossible. All right.

0: Lady Gaga, How Bad Do You Want Me? 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Brad and Jev are topping up with both Eagle FM's Fuel Up when you hear a song splutter to a stop, call 48222935 and you could drive away with a fuel voucher next week. 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This throwback on the way, Imagine Dragons. 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

0: 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Can we just talk? 2026 seems to be the year. Australia is booked and busy with plenty of people visiting here, performing. And just one of those many on the lists, Khalid, who'll be here in November. And in minutes, we're going to play his song, Talk.
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5: From the Capital Radio Newsroom, I'm Alex Stockerty. An ADF soldier has died during a parachute training exercise at the Jervis Bay airfield on the New South Wales south coast. Another soldier was injured during the incident but did not require hospitalisation. The federal government says its latest budget will focus on five key areas, which will likely see Labor lose some political skin. The capital gains tax discount will be reined in, which could hurt property investors and discourage business investment. Negative gearing deductions will also be restricted in a bid to lift housing supply for first home buyers. Treasurer Jim Chalmers says his budget will be ambitious and responsible to deal with global challenges.
6: There are five major packages in tonight's budget. A fuel security package, a package focused on the cost of living and housing, a productivity package, a tax reform package, and also a savings package as well, in the face of more than the usual amount of global economic uncertainty.
5: Five Australians and a New Zealander who are on board a hantavirus hit cruise ship are preparing to travel to WA. Their repatriation flight has been delayed, with the group to stay in the Netherlands for 48 hours. They'll be held in a COVID-era quarantine facility once they arrive in Perth later this week. Data shows nurses are six times more likely to be assaulted at work compared to the national average. There are calls for governments and industry to work together to provide safer conditions as we mark International Nurses Day. Australian Institute of Health and Safety Chief Executive Julia Whitford says change is needed.
7: Increasing healthcare workers would be of great value because they're working on average around 42 hours per week compared to the national average of about 38 hours.
5: WorkSafe Victoria has charged a health worker following the death of a patient at the Royal Melbourne Hospital. The authority alleges the patient took their own life after being admitted to the hospital for an emergency mental health assessment in June 2024. Also making news, a man has been arrested accused of threatening a security guard with a gun on Queensland's Fraser Coast. Two men have been charged over two arson attacks at childcare centres in Sydney, and British Prime Minister Keir Starmer is on the brink of losing his leadership after a humiliating defeat in local elections. Checking sport and in the NRL, it's bad news for the winless Dragons. Young halfback Cade Reid is out for 3 months with a broken hand. In the AFL, Carlton is looking for a new head coach after a mutual decision for the embattled Michael Voss to walk away. In the NBA, the Cavaliers have squared their NBA conference semi-final with the Pistons at 2-2, winning game 4, 112-103. Donovan Mitchell scoring a game-high 43 points. And Leeds and Tottenham have drawn 1-1 in the Premier League. That's the latest news update from the Capital Radio Newsroom.
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8: cloudy conditions this afternoon. Showers still possible with some windy conditions. Tomorrow, cloudy, high chance of showers throughout with light winds. Similar conditions for Thursday and Friday, partly clear day, high chance of showers throughout with some light winds. Goulburn is going for a top tomorrow of 16 after night's low of 9. Brayley's top tomorrow is expected to reach 14 after a low of 7 tonight. And Canberra dropping to 7 tonight, then climbing to 18 tomorrow.
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8: 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Right now she's just recently announced a new album, Ariana Grande, No Tears Left to Cry.

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1: 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All afternoon we're playing Goldwyn's best music. Coming up soon, your high school hit from singers just announced she'll be performing at the 2026 FIFA World Cup. 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

0: 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Thanks to Goulburn Mazda. 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

0: And it's Louie, Will and Singe, Mama on Eagle FM. Whether you're maybe driving through the streets, picking up the kids from school, or we've got your afternoon pick-me-up on the way.
1: I had written down the word opalite because I learned that it's actually a man-made opal. Travis's birthstone is an opal. And I thought it was a kind of a cool metaphor that, like, happiness can also be man-made too.
0: It sure can be. And happiness can be in a song. Perfect one. 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

0: 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Just after four, we've got this guy. He's been teasing that he might finally drop a song that's almost a decade old, something he originally made with Martin Garrix. No official word on when we're getting that song, but I can tell you're going to have this one. That's going to play for you. Shape of You, Ed Sheeran, just after news and your weather.
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4: 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I play guard position for the Goulburn Bears Waratah Men's Division. 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
6: From the Capital Radio Newsroom, I'm Alex Stockerty. An ADF soldier has died during a parachute training exercise at the Jervis Bay airfield on the New South Wales south coast. Another soldier was injured during the incident but did not require hospitalisation. The federal government says its latest budget will focus on five key areas, which will likely see Labor lose some political skin. The capital gains tax discount will be reined in, which could hurt property investors and discourage business investment. Negative gearing deductions will also be restricted in a bid to lift housing supply for first home buyers. Treasurer Jim Chalmers says his budget will be ambitious and responsible to deal with global challenges.
7: There are five major packages in tonight's budget. A fuel security package, a package focused on the cost of living and housing, a productivity package, a tax reform package, and also a savings package as well, in the face of more than the usual amount of global economic uncertainty.
6: Five Australians and a New Zealander who are on board a hantavirus hit cruise ship are preparing to travel to WA. Their repatriation flight has been delayed, with the group to stay in the Netherlands for 48 hours. They'll be held in a COVID-era quarantine facility once they arrive in Perth later this week. Data shows nurses are six times more likely to be assaulted at work compared to the national average. There are calls for governments and industry to work together to provide safer conditions as we mark International Nurses Day. Australian Institute of Health and Safety Chief Executive Julia Whitford says change is needed.
8: Increasing healthcare workers would be of great value because they're working on average around 42 hours per week compared to the national average of about 38 hours.
6: WorkSafe Victoria has charged a health worker following the death of a patient at the Royal Melbourne Hospital. The authority alleges the patient took their own life after being admitted to the hospital for an emergency mental health assessment in June 2024. Also making news, a man has been arrested, accused of threatening a security guard with a gun on Queensland's Fraser Coast. Two men have been charged over two arson attacks at childcare centres in Sydney, and British Prime Minister Keir Starmer is on the brink of losing his leadership after a humiliating defeat in local elections. Checking sport and in the NRL, it's bad news for the Windless Dragons. Young halfback Cade Reid is out for 3 months with a broken hand. In the AFL, Carlton is looking for a new head coach after a mutual decision for the embattled Michael Voss to walk away. In the NBA, the Cavaliers have squared their NBA conference semi-final with the Pistons at 2-all, winning game 4, 112-103, Donovan Mitchell scoring a game-high 43 points. And Leeds and Tottenham have drawn 1-1 in the Premier League. That's the latest news update from the Capital Radio newsroom.
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11: Cloudy conditions this afternoon. Showers still possible with some windy conditions. Tomorrow cloudy, high chance of showers throughout with light winds. Similar conditions for Thursday and Friday, partly clear day. High chance of showers throughout with some light winds. Goulburn is going for a top tomorrow of 16 after night's low of 9. Brayley's top tomorrow is expected to reach 14 after a low of 7 tonight. And Canberra dropping a 7 tonight, then climbing to 18 tomorrow.
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11: In this hour, your high school hit, a bit of a one-hit wonder back in 2000s from Three Doors Down, is on the way. While we wait, let's enjoy this one.

0: Alex Boker's Five Souls. Thanks for keeping it here on Eagle FM, playing Goldman's best music for you. I'm also going to have a song from Olivia Dean playing for you soon.
1: Yeah, I want to do something kind of like Michael, The Way You Make Me Feel, it's something I can dance to. By the end of the week, we had like three ideas. That one, I remember driving to and from the studio at the weekend, and I just played it again and again.
0: And we're going to play that for you just before 4:30 right now. It's Think.

0: 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When you hear a song stall out on Eagle FM Breakfast, jump in fast at 48222935. The fuel vouchers are up for grabs. That's starting next Monday on The Breakfast Show. In a couple minutes' time...
1: You ain't nothing but a liar. 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
2: Maroolan Country Women's Association would love to welcome you along to their next meeting on May 20th at 10 a.m. It's happening at the CWA Rooms, 28 George Street in Maroolan, with a friendly catch-up, a cuppa and a chat. 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

0: Brad and Jeff are back on tomorrow morning, keep you company from 6 all the way till 10. This is my fight. On the way, an artist who can figure out a Rubik's Cube in less than 2 minutes. But just before that, it's Rachel Planet with Fight Song.
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13: 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Like a small

0: just minutes away. We got Will and Woody starting off the drive home. So it's going to take a look at your Capital Newsroom and your weather. Looks like it shouldn't change too much from today's conditions. That is on the way. Then Sabrina Carpenter with Manchild.
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2: If you were going to have your face advertised for a product, what would it be, Jev?
3: 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I think a cereal because I'm pretty sure people still eat cereal.
2: Oh, yeah, I eat Weet-Bix. I'm a Weet-Bix kid.
3: Yeah, I would say Cocoa Pops, but I want to be like a Where's Wally type of situation just in the back of the Cocoa Pops. So, like, while you're eating your Cocoa Pops, you can look at the box and have a Where's Jev?
2: Yeah, you're just somewhere in, like, the pile of all the chocolate bits. It's just, like, a man's face. In there.
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8: From the Capital Radio Newsroom, I'm Alex Stockerty. Tonight's federal budget will include the biggest changes to property taxes in decades. Labor will rein in the capital gains tax discount and negative gearing in a bid to lift housing stock for first home buyers. The government is also likely to make changes to family trusts. Treasurer Jim Chalmers says his fifth budget is designed to give younger people a fair go.
9: This concern about intergenerational fairness, particularly in housing, is not a concern which is just limited to young people. A lot of parents and a lot of grandparents raised with us this concern that they have, this anxiety that they feel about the opportunities that we pass on to the coming generations.
8: Two more people have tested positive for Hunter virus after a deadly outbreak on a cruise ship in the Atlantic Ocean. Spanish and American health authorities confirmed the cases among their citizens, marking a total of 10 infections and 3 deaths. 5 Australians and a New Zealander are currently isolating in Holland after being removed from the stricken vessel last night. They'll continue their journey to WA, where they'll quarantine in a purpose-built facility for 3 weeks. An Australian Army soldier has died during a parachuting accident at an aviation facility on the New South Wales south coast. Another soldier was injured during the training course at Jervis Bay Airfield yesterday but was not hospitalised. The ADF has requested the privacy of the victims' families to be respected. Consumer Group Choice is encouraging Australians to consider using heated throws or electric blankets to keep warm during the cooler months. A survey has found 97% of households say their energy bills have increased over the past year. Home appliance expert Chris Barnes says running a reverse cycle air conditioner over winter is also a cost-friendly choice.
10: When you compare it directly against a gas heater or a portable electric heater, they're so much more efficient to run. Over the years, you'll get much better savings out of heating your house with a reverse cycle air conditioner compared to just about any other appliance.
8: Some breast cancer cells are able to hide from treatment by slowing their growth to avoid detection. Scientists at the Garvan Institute say these dormant survivors are responsible for cancer returning years later. Trials are underway on new drugs designed to kill these hidden cells and stop relapse before it starts. Also making news, a man has been arrested accused of threatening a security guard with a gun on Queensland's Fraser Coast, and Victoria has installed almost 60,000 alcohol interlocks on drink drivers' cars, more than any other state. Checking sport, and Carlton coach Michael Voss has resigned from the AFL club as the Blues search for their second win of the season. Gout Gout has been locked in to compete in the 200 metres at the World Athletics Under 20 Championships in the US in August, and in the EPL, Tottenham and Leeds have played out a 1-1 draw. The result keeps the Spurs 2 points clear of the relegation zone. That's the latest news update from the Capital Radio Newsroom.
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12: Cloudy conditions this afternoon. Showers still possible with some windy conditions. Tomorrow, cloudy. High chance of showers throughout with light winds. Similar conditions for Thursday and Friday, partly cloudy day. High chance of showers throughout with some light winds. Goulburn is going for a top tomorrow of 16 after night's low of 9. Brayward's top tomorrow is expected to reach 14 after a low of 7 tonight. And Canberra dropping a 7 tonight, then climbing to 18 tomorrow.

0: What's the best rock off you've ever won? Obviously, I'm talking about the stakes here.
1: Of course.
0: So how good was it? Mm-hmm. I once won actually a rock off. I remember I was studying overseas with some friends.
1: Yeah.
0: It was all four of us. We just moved into a share house. Didn't know what the accommodation was going to look like.
1: Yeah.
0: We rock up at the share house. Three pretty dingy single rooms. This is for 6 months of accommodation.
1: Oh, wow. This is a huge
0: one double bed with ensuite.
1: Whoa.
0: There's only one way to sort that. There's only one way. That's the rock.
1: Did you have knockout tournament, or was it all four throwing
0: at once.
1: In? Wow.
0: Yeah. I won. Now, Annalise has written in the chat, what is a rock off?
1: Are you joking? Annalise?
0: Who are you?
2: I think you just need to be more clear about what a rock off is.
1: Hang on. Did your generation not do rock offs?
2: Paper, scissors, rock is what we call it.
1: But you knew what we meant by rock off. Sexy dust
0: doesn't get it either.
1: Do you know what scissors, paper, rock is though, Daz?
3: Yeah, of course I heard that, but I've never heard a rock off.
1: You're kidding.
0: Really?
1: Wow. It's usually you guys are shortening things. You've lengthened it back out.
2: Yeah.
0: Scissors, paper, rock.
2: That makes it.
0: Well, you say paper, scissors, rocks.
1: Rock, paper, scissors, I say.
0: What is rock off?
1: Yeah, I thought everyone was rocking off.
0: Should we rock off for it?
1: Yeah.
0: Wow.
1: I definitely wouldn't say let's scissors, paper, rock for it.
0: Losers.
1: Oh, God, yeah. Very wordy.
0: Wow, you guys, you're out of touch. I hate to say it.
2: You guys are old.
1: Yeah, okay.
0: It does sound like, should we rock off for it? I thought we were cool.
1: Yeah, no, yeah.
0: Yeah, all right, well, look.
1: I think we've won there, can I just say? I think.
0: I'd like to think so. Well, it's amazing that I had to qualify that.
1: Yeah, no, that's extraordinary. It's hard to know.
0: Maybe they're out of touch, bro. Anyway, so what am I asking then, Annalise? What's the greatest?
2: What have you had to paper scissors rock for?
1: Very wordy. I think now. Oh, I think we can use rock off now because we've discussed it. We're there. Everyone knows what we mean. We will continue to use rock. Now I'm sounding really old.
0: Just doubling down like a true boomer. So what's the greatest paper, scissors, rock you've ever won?
1: Yeah.
0: Okay. Oh, hate it. But yeah, that is the question I'm asking. I won a double bed once for 6 months in accommodation. It was an enormous win. That's about as good as it gets. But I did also win one against my partner, Sim, yesterday. Now, look, there's a bit of sleep deprivation going. We just had a second child. We're given some food in a voucher. You contributed to that, only a very small amount. But we were also given a $200 massage and spa voucher. Now, you would think this was meant for her, but it wasn't.
1: What do you mean you think? It is
0: It wasn't
1: for her.
0: Said on the voucher.
1: Yeah, because it's
0: this
1: so
0: is
1: obvious.
0: For you, Sim. Well, we're all struggling.
1: Okay.
0: We've all got a bit of sleep deprivation.
1: How was the birth for you? It was tough, was it?
0: Well, I mean, tough for the... We had a C-section in the end, so, you know, she didn't have to do a lot. And so I think if the birth was vaginal, then, you know, for sure, voucher's yours. But I think, you know, I'll send it off to the hospital. They can give it to the obstetrician and to the C-section.
1: You're going
0: to
1: die on this hill, aren't you?
0: Sounds
1: you are
0: like
1: going to die on this hill.
0: How badly do you want a massage?
1: How tight are your muscles, man?
0: Yeah, tight. I've got a tight calf. I was using my water bottle for the foam roller out there. Anyway, so she had, like, and she was up for it. Here's the thing. She could have denied me.
1: Of course. Yeah.
0: We went. She always goes paper every time. I know that. She forgets that I know.
1: Yeah.
0: So she goes back to it. So she goes paper. I obviously scissored her immediately.
1: Oh, no.
0: I win.
1: Did you feel dirty when you, like, that for me in a relationship is a win that it doesn't feel good?
0: No, I feel good. And I think I'll feel good even better after I go and get a $200 massage at Sense of Self. I'm going to feel great. Now, I don't feel that bad about it, but look, what's the best rock off you've ever won? I suppose there's another element to this. Should I keep the voucher or should I have to give it back? Am I a bad person for keeping my partner's pregnancy massage voucher?
1: Yes. Sorry, it's a pregnancy massage.
0: No, it's
1: as well.
0: Not a pregnancy
1: you're,
0: massage.
1: You're
0: She's not pregnant
1: I'll
0: anymore.
1: I'll have to book in for the pregnancy massage. I think this is for your wife, mate. No, it wasn't specified.
0: She's not pregnant anymore. It's for a normal person. Not a normal God, sounds bad.
1: How many landmines do you want to step on?
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4: 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As you

0: It's Will and Woody. Hope you're having a wonderful drive home. Battle of the Gens is up next. Right now, though, Woodrow, Mel Gibson, he's wearing this date. He's 70 years old, Mel Gibson. Where the hell did that go? That time flew by. And he's gone on a date with, oh, a bit of Braveheart. Oh. Relive. What did you call Mel Gibson Braveheart the other day?
1: Oh, I can't remember.
0: I showed you a photo of Mel Gibson's Braveheart. And what did she say?
2: Oh. She thought it was someone from the band Kiss. I think.
0: Oh, yeah.
1: Oh, that's right. Yes, the American version of Kiss.
2: And then he said, oh, maybe it's
0: Kiss
2: from
0: are American.
1: That, and then I found that out afterwards in the comments.
0: So anyway, Mel's been on this date. He's 70 years old, which is crazy. Yeah, he split with his long-term partner, Rosalind Ross, 5 months ago.
2: Oh, very
0: and
2: sad.
0: And he appears to be smitten with a 44-year-old Italian actress called Antonella Salvucci.
2: There you go.
0: Yeah.
2: Love knows no bounds. He looks great for 70, I reckon, Mel Gibson. Like, it had no work done, clearly. Like,
0: he's going to be one of those guys that's just going to age beautifully, isn't he?
2: Yeah, great wrinkles. Yeah. Great wrinkles. Yeah. But let's talk about the main point of this date, Wilbur, which has been a point of contention amongst the team.
0: Absolutely, Woods. Absolutely, Woods. So they're caught hooking up at the restaurant.
2: A lot of kissing going, a lot of PDAs going on, which is great. Had a questionable hat on. Hated his hat.
0: Yeah, I hated
2: his hat.
0: Had
2: a lightning bolt down the side, with the hat.
0: He's wearing a flat cap as a 70-year-old. Oh, you got to drop that.
2: Mel, I mean, get rid of the hat.
0: Yeah, I think unless you're African-American, I think it's an issue there. So he's gone out after they've hooked up.
2: Yeah. A lot of kissing, holding hands, all that.
0: Yes. And then they're going from venue, they're venue hopping. They're venue hopping. They've walked down the street.
2: A bit of a bar crawl, why not?
0: Yeah, a bit of a pub crawl with Mel Gibson. A lot of people can't think much better. He's walking down the street and he decides to take a piss behind a car.
2: Of course. Back left.
0: Bushway behind the car.
2: Back now, left tyre. That's the rule, isn't it? Back left tyre.
0: Now.
2: That's the rule. As everyone knows that rule, don't they?
0: What's the rule?
2: If you don't take a wee on a car, back left tyre.
0: I didn't know that.
2: And everyone knows that's the wee wheel.
0: Well, I don't know. So you and I, I don't know if it's called the wee wheel.
2: No, but it is.
0: You and I were talking about the fact that, like, I mean, you and I headed down the other night after we finished work. I'd forgot to take it to urinate upstairs before I left. Did a wee in the work car park. I mean, like that happened.
2: I definitely wasn't going to talk about that. But yeah,
0: but like, you do that all the time.
2: I do.
0: I think we don't in the work car park.
2: Well, in the gardeny bit though, in the pebbles.
0: In the garden. Like I went into the garden. I didn't just stand there.
2: Yeah. In the pebbles and
0: I didn't just hose down Christian O'Connell's spot. Like I went into the I went into the garden.
2: So
0: we don't know where the bounds are, I don't think, in terms of this. But everyone, like, Annalise, you think this is disgusting.
1: It's gross. Yeah, guys, right. Go to
0: it's Mel Gibson though.
1: Yeah, again, I don't really know who this guy is. Like,
0: you're wrong person to talk to.
2: So Jacob Elordi. What if you're on a date with Jacob Elordi?
0: Oh, great question, Jacob Elordi.
2: Because Jacob Elordi, like Mel Gibson was Jacob Elordi.
0: Jacob Elordi does a bush wee. You've gone on a date with him. Are you now not going home with him?
1: I'd be a little bit like, whoa. Like first day, whoa.
0: Yeah.
1: Whoa, put it away, bro. Go to the toilet. Yeah, but like,
2: he doesn't do it in front of you. Like he turns around and takes a wee on a
1: maybe
2: wheel
1: go down
2: of the
1: if
2: car.
1: He goes down an alleyway, absolutely. But if he's doing it on the street, I'm probably going, Jacob, come on now. Come on now, babe.
0: Throwing the babe there. Jeez, how did it feel out of the mouth? Pretty good.
1: I'd give it a go again.
0: Yeah, you would.
2: What is so gross about it?
1: I think it's just like a lot. It's just a lot going on there. Like, could you seriously not hold your bladder that much longer?
0: I think we're just so used to being able to wee everywhere. And I think particularly as a little boy, you get told if you run up to your mum and dad, hey, I really need to go to the toilet. They just go, well, here, there's no better place than that tree over there. Absolutely. And you just kind of get conditioned into that.
1: Yeah, but you're not a little boy anymore.
0: Well, am I not?
2: That's not bad from you.
0: Wow. Yeah, wow. Well, why can't I be a little boy anymore? I'm interested because, like, the first, and I'm going to throw my beautiful partner under the bus here, but I've got no qualms. So the first night that I met her was at a music festival and we were hanging out probably for 20 minutes. And then I didn't want to lose her. So I was like, I'm going to stay with you.
2: Yeah.
0: And she said, I'm going to go and do a bushwee. And I was like, great. I don't care. And she went and did a bushwee and came back. I'm not, no issue here.
2: It's at a festival as well. Like,
0: not a problem. Not a problem.
2: Of course.
0: But is it like, is that still the same thing? That's fine.
1: Festival's different.
0: But I respected her more for that. Because I was like, you don't care what I think about you. And that you're instantly 10 times hotter. Oh, here we go.
3: But you were already into her.
0: I told you that this morning.
2: That's true.
3: You were said, I quote,
0: She could have done anything. Yeah. She could have done a poo behind a bush and I wouldn't have cared at that stage.
2: Yeah, maybe she did. She was cornered a bush way, but who knows?
0: Oh, yeah. Girls do that, don't they?
2: I don't know where the line is.
0: But there's a difference here, with the girls and the boys in terms of bush ways.
2: So Mim told me a story pretty early on in our relationship, which I said I'd never tell on radio, but here we are.
0: I want to take some calls on this, like what you think to be like the most inappropriate, we'll call it a bush wee, but out in the wild wee that you've taken.
2: Okay.
0: You might get random. I know our EP Joe's got a great story.
2: Yes. I think everyone's got a great story.
0: We've all taken a bush wee in the wild. And I think that these need to be celebrated. Yep. I don't think they need to be. Yep. I mean, Mel Gibson, on the 1 to 100 scale of Mel Gibson's greatest bush wees, this is nowhere. This pales.
2: He wouldn't think twice about it. He probably knew he was getting papped. He didn't care.
0: He didn't care.
2: Because there's lines. I agree that there's lines, and I definitely crossed a line when I took a wee in the front yard of my girlfriend at the time's mother's house. Rocked up. I got a thing about, I don't like getting to a house and saying, can I use the toilet straight away? So I took a wee in the front yard. Unfortunately, made eye contact with my girlfriend's mum through the front window. Riffing.
0: So you still see those eyes.
2: I do.
0: I want to go to our EP Joe in a second about a wild wee she's taken. Nicole. Nicole.
4: Hello.
0: Wildest wee you've taken?
4: South Bank out the front of Crown Casino.
2: Oh, on the concrete. On the concrete there, Nicole.
4: Yeah, on the concrete, in like Melbourne. Along the Yarra.
2: Oh. Why didn't you go closer to the Yarra?
0: There's a lot of bathrooms there.
2: Nah, but you got to go. But I feel like you could have gone in the Yarra rather than on the concrete.
0: Oh, as if it's hard to get to the Yarra there. The fences are quite high.
2: Get a mate to hold your hands and lean over.
4: Yeah, and there's concrete bench seats, and I thought I was hiding, but my friends then advised me that pretty much everyone saw me who was walking.
0: It's a bit intense. It's a bit intense. People busk on that concrete.
4: Yeah.
0: Thanks for the call, though, mate.
2: Wouldn't be the first one to take a wee.
0: So I didn't get to ask Nicole, actually. Nicole, you're on a date with Mel Gibson. He does a wee behind a car. Where do you stand?
4: Next to it.
2: Nicole. We're learning a lot about you, Nicole.
0: Wow, Nicole. I want to go to Joe. Joe, wildest wee you've taken?
5: So there's context to this story. I was in.
0: Don't need it. We're running out of time.
5: Make I was at quick. A Red Hot Chili Peppers concert and I'd waited a really long time to get a good spot and I really needed to pee because I was having a couple of beers and so I had the old beer cup and so I just peed in the cup and then just dropped it on the floor accidentally.
2: I mean, that's absolutely fine. Surely you had more than one cup in you though?
5: Well, yeah, so use your imagination.
0: You refilled, yep.
2: Oh, hang on.
5: I had bought a Parliament Funkadelic shirt earlier and so that was the toilet paper.
2: Phil took it too far, cut it, empty.
5: You can hold it. It's actually crazy. Before that, I was like, I didn't realize your bladder held that much.
2: Yeah,
0: there you go.
2: Don't
0: try and make it scientific.
5: Kegel time.
2: Kegels, yeah, right. Kegels.
0: Eleanor. Eleanor.
6: Hello.
0: I'll ask you first. You're Mel Gibson. You're on a date with him. Does a wee behind a car. Where do you sit with it? First date.
6: I'm out. Sorry.
2: You're kidding.
0: There you go. Eleanor, what's the wildest wee you've taken? Where do you think the line is?
6: This is actually one I witnessed. We live on like a property with a creek beside us.
0: Yeah.
6: And so we're sitting out on our front deck having our morning coffee and someone's pulled over and just walked down in the creek and squatted for a wee and we're just sitting there looking at their bum. Yay. No thanks.
0: So that's a line for you.
6: It's like when someone can see you, I think that's the line.
0: Yeah, right.
2: Yeah,
0: so for me,
2: that's very
0: safe.
2: In a creek.
0: Creek on the side of the road.
2: It's
0: happy
2: fluid,
0: days.
2: Fluid joining fluid. Do you know what I mean?
0: Oh, yeah, don't try and make it scientific.
2: No, but that makes... It's like
0: Annalise, you've taken a wild wee before?
1: No, I'm pretty tame. I've taken river wees, but that's really normal.
2: Yeah, go back home. Send them home. I get the... If you can put it into a natural
0: so
2: body of water...
0: You're so prim and proper with all this stuff, aren't you?
1: Yeah, I'm a nice lady.
0: Oh, God. You are so firmly on your high horse this afternoon. You're so lame.
2: Would you wee in your front yard or your backyard at home?
1: Yeah, I've definitely done it. Because you know when you're in the pool and your dad goes, don't pee in the pool, so you just make a quick for the grass.
0: Oh.
2: Gross. Let's go to Heath. Got a.
0: Surely just everyone just wheezes in the pool at that stage. You're either weeing in the pool or you're lying, as far as I'm concerned.
2: I couldn't agree more.
0: A person in the world that, oh, I don't wee in the pool. So, no, of course you do. You're in the pool.
2: Do you remember that pool rumour, though, that started where they said that they put a chemical in there and the wee turns purple? That got me for years. It was a lie. It doesn't exist. Heath, this is something your son did when he was little.
3: Yes, he did, yes. He was busting to go to the toilet and his mum didn't listen to him at the shops.
2: Yeah.
3: And the closest thing to a bush wee he could have was in the Safeway's lettuce aisle. He peed all over the lettuces stacked up on the boxes.
0: Oh, yuck.
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8: Mount Ferry on Goulburn Road. One more hour of today's roadworks with a 40k speed limit in place affecting both directions. Ongoing works on the Hume motorway through Maroolan 24/7 and top of town in Goulburn as night falls. Steady traffic at the Lagoon Street, Sydney Road, Union Street lights. 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
0: Will and Woody, hope you're having a great Tuesday. The quiz is in 5 minutes. Your chance at $1,000 every day with us in Australia's easiest quiz. Right now, though, junior producer Annalise back in the studio, fresh from the toilet, and going to find out which generation is most out of touch.

0: Is in packed to the rafters, and Ben moves in with him, the neighbour.
1: So Cosimo DeVito in packed to the rafters.
0: Yeah, the neighbour.
2: And, Ben, the name, moves him.
0: Cosmo. I think they called him Cosmo.
1: That's his nickname, is it? Cosmo?
0: Cosmo.
1: So we're definitely locking in a bloke from packed to the rafters who lived next to Ben.
0: Yeah. Yeah, I think so. But I feel wrong.
2: No, you're very wrong. Very wrong. Cosimo DeVito was a contestant on the first season of Australian Idol. She's a singer-songwriter.
0: Oh, she. Amazing.
3: She.
1: That's
3: an icon. She had to pull out of the competition. She had a nodule.
2: Yeah, she had to do that very famous speech where she pulled out. Yeah.
0: She had the same season as the girl who, Goldie, who wore the gold suit. Who wore the gold suit?
2: Are you talking about Paulini?
0: Paulini.
2: Did you just call Paulini Goldie?
0: Yeah, I was going to call her Goldie Hawn, but that's Kate Hudson's mum.
3: Oh, nice.
0: Thank you.
2: Very good. Nice little drive by. Yeah. Was so far off it, but knew she could rule us back in. Nice. Yeah, known as Paulini. Yeah,
0: okay.
2: Yeah, Paulini.
0: Wow.
2: I don't think Paulini was season one, though. I think she was season two, maybe.
3: What's Cosimo up to these days?
2: I think she's a mum.
3: Right.
0: Yeah. Love that for her. Well, I've got one for you guys.
2: Yeah, nice.
0: What TV show is this theme song from?
4: Hello World.
2: Oh, I know this.
4: This is me.
2: I know this.
4: Life should be
0: nice.
4: Fun for everyone.
0: What's it from?
4: Fun for everyone.
3: Oh, Will, I know this too.
2: We used to watch it on the ABC.
0: Yeah.
2: Ocean Girl?
3: No.
2: Not our answer. Just a brainstorm.
3: Just throwing it out there.
2: What was this? What was this?
3: Oh.
2: What a tune.
4: This is me. My love should be.
0: Your sisters definitely would have watched it.
2: Yeah, well, I watched it with my sister.
3: Fun for everyone. What did we watch with our sisters? It's not, so we obviously.
2: No, you didn't have an older sister. You watched it by yourself. And that's fine.
3: That's fine. I'll lean into that.
2: Was her name Alex in the show? Was that her name?
0: No.
2: The girl.
3: God, why?
2: Yeah.
3: Synapses.
2: Button Pusher Tommy, do you know?
3: Were you just thinking of Alex Mack?
2: Yeah, I was.
3: Yeah,
2: similar area, though. Like, she's kind of got, like, two, like, personalities. She's like...
3: No.
2: No, that's Alex Mack.
3: Hello, world. This is me, and she's dancing around.
0: It's a big show.
2: Yeah, no, we know that.
0: Do you want a hint?
3: I used to hang out with one of the girls on this TV show.
0: Give me a hint.
2: Okay. Tommy,
0: Tom hung out with one of the girls.
2: And good for you, mate.
0: There was three...
2: In the friend zone, I imagine. Yeah.
0: There was three main girls.
2: Yeah.
0: That's my hint.
2: Yeah.
3: Babysitter's Club? No, of course not.
2: No,
3: I was just throwing it out there.
2: But it is a club.
3: Horse Saddle Club. Saddle Club!
2: Yes!
3: Stevie, and the two others.
2: Nice. I didn't know that.
3: Oh, Saddle Club. Unbelievable, mate.
0: That's a half point if I've ever heard one.
5: No, you guys get way too many hints.
0: Yeah, I agree. Thank you.
2: Here's the thing. Gen Z is so cool with things until you slight them and then they are bitter.
3: Yeah.
2: Bitter like their matcha.
3: Yeah. Nice. Boom.
2: Thank you. Bye.
3: Wow, got you with your own drink.
2: Have we got time for one more?
3: Yeah, I reckon we do.
2: All right, one more.
0: Okay.
2: Annalise, name three Beatles songs.
0: I was going to say Everybody Wants to Rule the World, but that's
3: Paul and Oates.
0: Paul and Oates.
3: Not Paul and Oates.
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10: From the Capital Radio Newsroom, I'm Alex Stockerty. An ADF soldier has died during a parachute training exercise at the Jervis Bay airfield on the New South Wales south coast. Another soldier was injured during the incident but did not require hospitalisation. The federal government says its latest budget will focus on five key areas, which will likely see Labor lose some political skin. The capital gains tax discount will be reined in, which could hurt property investors and discourage business investment. Negative gearing deductions will also be restricted in a bid to lift housing supply for first home buyers. Treasurer Jim Chalmers says his budget will be ambitious and responsible to deal with global challenges.
11: There are five major packages in tonight's budget. A fuel security package, a package focused on the cost of living and housing, a productivity package, a tax reform package, and also a savings package as well, in the face of more than the usual amount of global economic uncertainty.
10: Five Australians and a New Zealander who are on board a Hunter virus hit cruise ship are preparing to travel to WA. Their repatriation flight has been delayed, with the group to stay in the Netherlands for 48 hours. They'll be held in a COVID-era quarantine facility once they arrive in Perth later this week. Data shows nurses are six times more likely to be assaulted at work compared to the national average. There are calls for governments and industry to work together to provide safer conditions as we mark International Nurses Day. Australian Institute of Health and Safety Chief Executive Julia Whitford says change is needed.
12: Increasing healthcare workers would be of great value because they're working on average around 42 hours per week compared to the national average of about 38 hours.
10: WorkSafe Victoria has charged a health worker following the death of a patient at the Royal Melbourne Hospital. The authority alleges the patient took their own life after being admitted to the hospital for an emergency mental health assessment in June 2024. Also making news, a man has been arrested accused of threatening a security guard with a gun on Queensland's Fraser Coast. Two men have been charged over two arson attacks at childcare centres in Sydney, and British Prime Minister Keir Starmer is on the brink of losing his leadership after a humiliating defeat in local elections. Checking sport and in the NRL, it's bad news for the Windless Dragons. Young halfback Cade Reid is out for 3 months with a broken hand. In the AFL, Carlton is looking for a new head coach after a mutual decision for the embattled Michael Voss to walk away. In the NBA, the Cavaliers have squared their NBA Conference semi-final with the Pistons at 2-2, winning Game 4 112-103, Donovan Mitchell scoring a game-high 43 points. And Leeds and Tottenham have drawn 1-1 in the Premier League. That's the latest news update from the Capital Radio Newsroom.
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13: Cloudy conditions this afternoon. Showers still possible with some windy conditions. Tomorrow, cloudy. High chance of showers throughout with light winds. Similar conditions for Thursday and Friday, partly cloudy day. High chance of showers throughout with some light winds. Goulburn is going for a top tomorrow of 16 after night's low of 9. Brayward's top tomorrow is expected to reach 14 after a low of 7 tonight. And Canberra dropping to 7 tonight, then climbing to 18 tomorrow.

0: Will and Woody, hope you're having a great drive home. You've joined us at a great time. Swap meet time here on Will and Woody.
1: Will and Woody swap meet. Swap the deal, keep the good energy with Glowbird.
0: All right, here's the deal. I'm going to make this quick because I want to get into the trading. Paris came to us and she said, boys, I've got an old psychology textbook. I know you do this thing called the swap meet where you trade items on the radio every day and you try and go for someone's trash to someone's treasure. She said, I want a $10,000 engagement ring for my psychology book. Mm-hmm. Guys, we've been trading for a week. I'm going to be honest. First week, first or second gear, we're just getting used to it. Warming up, testing out the pistons or some sort of mechanical metaphor.
2: And the pistons are warm.
0: The pistons are warm because last week on Friday, we traded three Taylor, we traded three signed Taylor Swift CDs for a 6-foot-long taxidermied python.
2: Yep, sitting here, on the desk here at work.
0: We're in the next tier of the pyramid. We're moving up. This is another echelon of bidding of items. I think we're actually well on track for the engagement ring. I'd be surprised if we didn't get it this week. However, a little bit disappointed. Been putting the call out for the last hour. Only had two calls for the snake.
2: Do you think people are worried with the budget tonight? Or that it's wait for the budget?
0: No.
2: And then start making trade. You don't think that's a factor?
0: No.
2: What is it then, Will? Because we're sitting here with a once-in-a-lifetime 6-foot taxidermied snake.
0: Yeah.
2: People have lost sight of what's valuable in this world.
0: I think that's a fair shout.
2: This doesn't get more rare.
0: We should have got Chalmers on. We should have got Jim on himself.
2: I think Jim's busy.
0: Well, he might.
2: Let's go to...
0: he might have made a trade. I mean, Jim might have been like, guys.
2: Yeah?
0: There's a lot of things to consider in the budget.
2: Yes.
0: But like, this is value. Don't worry about, you know what I mean? Like, there are things worth saving for, but this is something. And by the way, we're not asking for money.
2: No, we're not.
0: I'm sure you've got something in your house that you look at your husband's golf clubs every time you trip on them and you go, gee whiz, want to get rid of them.
2: Replace it with a 6-foot taxidermy.
0: Ship them in.
2: Exactly.
0: Has your child got a car they've left out the front of your house?
2: We'll take it off your hands.
0: And they've moved overseas. Just ship it in.
2: Yeah, we'll take it off your hands.
0: We'll swap it for the snake.
2: Unbelievable.
0: Bella, we've already gone to. She's got a 26-year-old handmade wooden rocking horse. Still rocks.
2: Could be good.
0: Still rocks. Wouldn't mind seeing a photo of the rocking horse because it could also be awful.
2: Sure, yeah.
0: But Brayden, you'd like to make a trade.
3: Yeah, I've got a old saxophone. It's like 50 years old.
2: Ooh. Anyone famous play it?
3: Afraid not.
0: Okay. Still work, Brayden?
3: It's been played maybe 5 months ago. Okay.
2: Give it a blow.
0: Get on you, Brayden.
2: Give it a blow.
3: It's not with me right now.
2: Fair, of course.
0: In the car.
2: You're driving.
0: He's in the car. I don't know how well saxophones keep unless they're maintained. Like, I think they need oiling and those sorts of things, but I have to find out.
2: He said he blew it 5 months ago.
0: No, he blew it 5 months ago. David on 13.
2: David, what do you want to give us, David?
4: I want to trade you some scratchies that I was told to buy from a psychic that I've seen at a market last week.
2: Whoa. Wow. So unscratched, David?
0: Wow.
4: They're unscratched, yeah.
2: Holy.
0: Sorry.
4: Usually there could be some. Yeah, and some of the stuff that she said in the reading was spot on. So when she said, you know, go out and buy these, and she told me to buy them today.
0: Wow.
2: David,
0: very, very tempting.
2: What's the biggest thing you could win off these scratches that you've bought today?
4: They're actually at home in my drawer, and I think the highest one was 100 or 250,000.
2: Oh.
4: Could be a big one in
0: David,
4: there.
0: You could be a great hustler. I respect you either way, David. I really do. I love that.
2: So one more question for David because I'm really interested in the scratchies. David, what are the hits that the psychic got?
4: Just a lot of things that has happened in my life. Probably don't want to go into too much personal stuff.
2: Fair enough.
0: Sounds real, though. That sounds real for me.
2: Definitely. Definitely.
4: Yeah, you know what the best thing is? If you guys trade me this, these things are flat and can go in an envelope, so I don't have to take up too much space, too.
0: Yeah.
2: Oh, the scratchies. Yes, of course.
0: True. Now, Dave, if you think this psychic was so good and those scratchies are actually worth a little bit of dough, why are you trading them for the taxidermied snake?
4: I thought it'd be sick to have a taxidermied snake because I actually haven't own anything that's anything like that before.
0: They're hard to get your hands
2: on. It's sick. It's 100% sick, David.
0: Good, David. Okay. And you know what's great to hear for everyone listening out in their cars?
2: Yeah, what's that, Will?
0: Keyboard warriors.
2: What's that, Will?
0: someone appreciating the value of what we're looking at here.
2: That's it.
0: I don't know what the producers were doing, but we should have taken David first.
2: Yeah, I
0: Brandon.
2: I agree.
0: Brandon, you'd like to make a trade for the snake?
5: Oh, yeah.
0: All right, what have you got, Brandon?
5: I've got a 9-volt electric scooter.
2: Whoa. 9 volts seems low.
5: It's called a Segway 9-volt electric scooter.
0: All right. Segway 9-volt electric scooter, is that right?
2: And so it definitely works, Brandon?
5: Yeah, it definitely still works. I rode it thinking that it was going to... I rode it twice. I was going to ride it to the station and back, but it's a bit too slow for me.
0: Hang on, Brandon. You've ridden it, is that right?
5: Yeah, I've ridden it twice.
0: What generation is it? Which generation is it?
5: Oh, it's new. I think it's last year's model.
0: Because these go from anywhere from $600 to $1,000, $1,500.
5: I bought it.
0: What'd you buy for?
5: I think it was $580 or $600.
2: Not bad.
0: Probably going to be worth $300 now. Okay. All right. Great.
2: Thanks, Brandon. Okay, let's go through it. Okay,
0: wow, we've got the wooden rock. There's a lot going on there today, isn't there? Wow. I tell you what. Well done, everyone.
2: Yeah.
0: Can we give him the round of applause, Tommy? Because you rallied Australia. You rallied. I'm proud of you.
2: You were smart, Australia.
0: Paris is listening somewhere thinking, gee whiz, I'm not going to get near my engagement ring. And then Australia, everyone here, clever. Clearly went to school.
2: I agree. With a budget coming up, owning a taxidermied snake is
0: absolutely... We didn't even get to your pitch. Is your pitch going to match any of them?
2: No, I think you prefer these, if I'm being
0: honest. What were you going to offer for the snake?
2: I'm going to save that card.
0: Oh, okay.
2: Save that card.
0: All right, cool.
2: Okay, so we've got a wooden rocking horse, which...
0: Let's let it go.
2: I think it's too risky. 50-year-old saxophone. Producers are saying you can find some vintage saxophones for $460.
6: Yeah, I saw one from the 1930s, which was for sale on eBay for $460.
0: Expensive instruments. Okay. I've just got to say, it's really going to come down to the conditioning and the care that it's had put into it.
2: And we haven't got any photos.
0: It could be a rust bucket for all we know. Braden, do you know, Braden, how much is... Have you ever had it valued, your saxophone, Braden?
7: Yeah. Don't know, but it's... Probably from a range of 100, like 200.
0: We thought as much. Thanks, Braden. Okay, appreciate the honesty.
2: Thanks for your honesty.
0: So Bella with the rocking horse. Braden gone.
2: Sunk his offer.
0: Pretty
2: absolutely
0: much gone
2: sunk
0: now,
2: it.
0: Isn't he? Okay.
2: Not a salesman, Braden.
0: Let's be honest. We're choosing between two.
2: Okay.
0: And I think I know which one I want. And I think you know which one we want.
2: I know what I want,
0: I know what I want as well.
2: I'm not sure that you want what I want.
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0: what
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0: you
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0: want.
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0: Yeah, yeah.
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0: Yeah.
2: Three, two, one. 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
0: Yes!
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0: Big try.
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2: We want them.
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10: Eagle FM weather. Lots of rain expected throughout the rest of the week in Goulburn. We're getting down to 9 tonight with a top of 16 tomorrow. On Thursday, top 17. And on Friday, we're getting up to 19. In Braidwood, it's getting down to 7 tonight with showers and a top of 15 tomorrow. In Canberra, the nation's capital, going to hit 18 with a low of 7 tonight.
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0: 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We're going to keep all the best music going for you tonight. Hope you're having a wonderful Tuesday night. I've got Britney Spears on the way, and this one's next from Dua Lipa. And when she entered the studio, she already knew what the song title was straight away.
1: Every studio session starts with a little chat, a little gossip, what's happening, what's been going on in my life. And I just go, guys, training season's over. I'm done training up these boys.
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0: 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It's the weekend this Tuesday night. Just hit 7:30 and we're going to keep all of Goulburn's best music for your night going. Kylie Minogue's Wow's on the way. And we'll have you saying wow when Brad and Jeff give you your money, free money to fill up the car or with Refuel the Music. 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
8: Lots of rain expected throughout the rest of the week in Goulburn. We're getting down to 9 tonight with a top of 16 tomorrow. On Thursday, top 17. And on Friday, we're getting up to 19. In Braidwood, it's getting down to 7 tonight with showers and a top of 15 tomorrow. In Canberra, the nation's capital, going to hit 18 with a low of 7 tonight.
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0: It's Conrad Sewell here on Goulburn's best music station, Eagle FM. Happy Tuesday. Hope you're having a wonderful evening wherever you are across Goulburn. And we're going to keep all of the best music coming for you next with George Ezra's Shotgun, his number one single. And, you know, artists sort of find out when it's going to peak before you do.
1: You're kind of giving a heads up that that might happen kind of at Tuesday, Wednesday. That, you know, it looks like this might happen. So I kind of rang around a few of my friends and just, I just said, do you want to come for a barbecue? I might have something to celebrate.
0: Can't believe it is as simple as that. We're going to keep all of the best music going now. 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
2: 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Gotta hit the road. 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

0: Melbourne's best music, play Eagle FM this Tuesday night, and I filled up my car today, right? And it cost me $90. $90 to fill up the car. Quite ridiculous. It used to cost me $40 to get a full tank of petrol, and now it's costing me almost double of what I used to pay. And I think it's ridiculous. And if anyone out there is driving a diesel car, I feel for you because you're paying even more than me. Well, how good would you like it if we could help you out here at Eagle FM? We're doing Refuel the Music next week on Eagle FM Breakfast. And all you've got to do is listen out for that song. And when it runs out of fuel, you're going to make sure you call up on the number 4822 935, and you could get your hands on some fuel vouchers, all thanks to Harvey Norman Goulburn. 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It's all thanks to Harvey Norman Goulburn. 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
4: Lots of rain expected throughout the rest of the week in Goulburn. We're getting down to 9 tonight with a top of 16 tomorrow. On Thursday, top 17. And on Friday, we're getting up to 19. In Braidwood, it's getting down to 7 tonight with showers and a top of 15 tomorrow. In Canberra, the nation's capital, going to hit 18 with a low of 7 tonight.
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0: 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Hope you're having a great one. 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

0: 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Sonny Federa, Think About Us. I want you to think, right? You're at Flamingos, okay? It's a Friday night and you're wearing a revenge dress because someone's just not happy with you.
1: 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Going out. 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But you're having fun and it's just like you're always on their mind.
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0: 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Calvin Harris and Rihanna. We found love. We're going to keep all of Goldman's best music going for you next. 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
8: Lots of rain expected throughout the rest of the week in Goulburn. We're getting down to 9 tonight with a top of 16 tomorrow. On Thursday, top 17. And on Friday, we're getting up to 19. In Braidwood, it's getting down to 7 tonight with showers at a top of 15 tomorrow. In Canberra, the nation's capital, going to hit 18 with a low of 7 tonight.
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0: Ariana Grande here on Goulburn's best music station, Eagle FM. Happy Tuesday, just after 10 o'clock. We're going to keep all of the best music coming for you. And this one in particular by Royal Otis. It was a cover of The Cranberries. You know what it is.
1: To each other the night before Linger came out. And we were like, should we pull it? Like, it was horrible. Like,
0: to think it was going to get pulled, and it's one of the biggest covers of all time. You're going to play it in the next five, but it's Amy Meredith for you now here on

0: 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And Refuel the Music is returning next week on Eagle FM Breakfast with Brad and Jev. 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

0: 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The Temper Trap. Sweet Disposition. It's going to play after 11. We play all of the best Aussie music next here on Eagle FM.
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5: Lots of rain expected throughout the rest of the week in Goulburn. We're getting down to 9 tonight with a top of 16 tomorrow. On Thursday, top 17. And on Friday, we're getting up to 19. In Braidwood, it's getting down to 7 tonight with showers and a top of 15 tomorrow. In Canberra, the nation's capital, going to hit 18 with a low of 7 tonight.
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0: Gow here on Goulburn's best music station, Eagle FM. Yes, Boone. All I Really Want, the Mary J. Blige remix. Sample it from that song directly, and you know, most artists have a funky type of way to warm up for the performance.
1: I bust out a bunch of push-ups. And I'll do a bit of like a posture check. 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

0: 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It's the All Aussie Music Hour. We're going to keep playing all the best Aussie music next for you. Guy Sebastian's on the way with his latest one, 100 Times Around the Sun. But Refuel the Music is back next week on Eagle FM Breakfast with Brad and Jeff. 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

0: 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Sara Larson on the way. Lush Life. It's going to play after 12. It is all from me tonight, but Eagle FM Breakfast is back tomorrow morning with Brad and Jev from 6. I'll play all of Goulburn's best music and have lots of laugh in store for you. 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
2: Yeah. I was like, no, just pan fry in the pan the rissoles as is. She turns rissoles into burgers. 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
6: A few early starters out and about this morning, including outbound through Boxers Creek towards Carrick, approaching the Chown VC rest stop on the Hume Motorway and through the Maroolan Roadwork Zone with your lowered speed limit in place 24-7 and reduced lane capacity between Highland Way and at least Medway Road. 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
7: From the Capital Radio Newsroom, good morning. I'm Tia Priest-Willamott. The federal government says money raised through changes to property taxes will be funneled back to workers. The capital gains tax discount and negative gearing measures will be reined in and trusts will face a higher tax rate. Labor is hoping to raise $8 billion from the changes by the end of the decade. Treasurer Jim Chalmers says the money will help fund a $250 tax offset for all Australian workers.
8: We're returning the money that we raise from things like capital gains and negative gearing, we're returning that to workers and businesses with our tax cuts, and so over the forward estimates of the budget it's broadly neutral, and that means that where we are repairing the budget, and we are quite substantially, the heavy lifting there is being done by savings and by spending restraint.
7: Meanwhile, the opposition says it won't support Labor's changes to property taxes, claiming they won't help young people buy a home. The capital gains tax discount will be scrapped from next year and CGT will incur a minimum 30% tax rate. As of now, investors will only be able to negatively gear newly built homes, but Shadow Treasurer Tim Wilson argues the changes won't increase supply or make housing more affordable.
9: If the objective is to get young Australians into a home, building fewer houses and increasing rent and then adding a tax if you invest your house deposit to get ahead doesn't seem like the way you get there.
7: A 17-year-old Canberra boy has been charged with planning a terrorist act and transmitting violent extremist material. Jeff Tyler.

0: Asia visited several locations while infectious. A full list of exposure sites is on the New South Wales Health website. A Broncos teammate has expressed surprise at any suggestions Reece Walsh could be overlooked for the Queensland State of Origin team. The incumbent test fullback is in a battle with Kalyn Ponga to wear the Maroons' number one jersey in the series opener. Jesse Arthur's telling Sports Today he's expecting to see Walsh get the nod.
1: You know, Reece is obviously a class player and everyone, you know, knows that. So, well, I hope he gets named in the squad and, you know, brings that experience back into the Broncos side.
0: And the Lions face off against Geelong in an AFL Grand Final rematch tomorrow. It marks their first meeting since Brisbane's 47-point victory in last September's decider. And that's the latest news update from the Capital Radio Newsroom. I'm Tia Priest-Willamott.
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3: The cheapest unleaded 91 in Goulburn is at the Metro on Braidwood Road, which is going for $1.74. Cheapest diesel has gone down compared to last week. It's also at the Metro Petroleum on Braidwood Road, selling at $2.06 a litre.
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4: Weather-wise, a medium chance of showers for today, looking overcast for the rest of it with a top of 16. Shower 2 expected for tomorrow, partly cloudy, top of 17, overnight low of 8. And a shower 2 expected on Friday to round off your working week with a top of 18, medium chance of showers, most likely in the morning and afternoon. Looking like a wet one in Braidwood today, they're maxing out at 14. While in the nation's capital, it's going to be partly cloudy with a top of 18 and an overnight low of 7.
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4: Brad and Jeff waking you up on Eagle FM. Eagle FM Breakfast. We're doing it all thanks to our good friends at Geisler Motors. They're Goulburn's home of hybrid and electric vehicles in stock, ready for delivery today. A bit tongue-tied. Tongue-tied this morning, Brad. That's three already.
5: That's all right. A bit probably due to the condensation today. You know, just driving out, was a bit cold out on the roads.
4: And you and your condensation.
5: I mean, I wasn't expecting my windscreen to just be like just constantly getting like wet as I was driving. Like, I had to turn on the front heater thing just to be able to like defrost it entirely.
4: No, that's fair enough. You know, if you do, you got to do it with the aircon. It actually works better than the actual heater.
5: Oh, yeah, it was a combo of the aircon and that heater. So.
4: Oh, okay. All right. Sorry. It's Wednesday, so we've got to give a bit of a trivia update as well because I went to the Goulburn Workers Club last night.
5: Also, we're getting the ball rolling for Refuel the Music, our big competition starting Monday next week. Your chance to win yourself some free fuel money. Gotta say, it was getting pretty official yesterday when we were sorting out the prizing.
4: Oh, it was getting very official. There was you got to write the day, the amount, and the time. It was very official. We even had the camera going to make sure we didn't stuff up.
5: Yeah, we'll be chatting just a bit about that sort of due process in a minute. Right now, more of Goulburn's best music. What are we going to play with today, Jev?
4: A bit of Ariana Grande, No Tears Left to Cry, to kick it all off.
5: Yeah. No.

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1: Rachel Platten, Stand By You on Eagle FM Breakfast Wednesday morning. Brad and Jev waking up, doing it all thanks to our good friends at Guys of the Motors.
2: And last night, Jev, you went down to the Goulburn Workers Club, went to play trivia.
1: Yes, I made my return after having a week off, as last week Brad and I went to see Arndo. Highly recommend going to see his show.
2: Next time it comes to Goulburn especially.
1: But the last time I was there, we did end up coming seventh, so we kind of bombed. Mm. And then I heard how we did last week, and we came seventh. We came
2: even lower than that.
1: Lower than that. We bombed out last week.
2: Yeah.
1: But drum roll at the ready.
2: Yes. Where did Black and White come last night?
1: We came equal third.
2: Hey, not too bad.
1: But then we came pure third because we then had to go to a tiebreak question with another team.
2: Hey.
1: How many taxis are in the greater city of London?
2: That is a question I don't have the knowledge of.
1: Yeah, it was a process of elimination.
2: Mm.
1: 21,000.
2: 21,000. All those black little taxis just hooning around London.
1: Black
2: wow.
1: cubs, yep. Yeah. So we came third, which was good. It was better from when I was there last time.
2: Mm.
1: And then obviously Funky C, Funky Doo came out on top as well. They scored, I'm not going to say what they scored. You can probably work out what they scored.
2: They're too good, that team, aren't they?
1: Oh, what I can say, it involved a six and a...
2: Another number that's related to
1: yeah.
2: it.
1: Yeah.
2: Bit of a meme number.
1: Yeah, yeah. And then I... actually, I'll tell you, one of the questions I heard, music-based questions, was the start of this song, and I felt very confident that I knew it straight away.
2: You're beautiful. Oh, it's James Blunt.
1: Very confident that I knew it was James Blunt, so I was very helpful on the music questions last night, yeah.
2: Yeah, was there anything where, like, there was a bit of problems with the music questions outside of your, like, responding? Like,
1: Well, the fact that sometimes when the host started to play the music that it wouldn't play, so that was a technical issue. But other than that, no, it was fine.
2: Fair enough. Were there any other proud moments in the game last night or any big fails that you all had?
1: Ooh, actually, I was just telling you one off air, but the question came out about, can you name the famous singer that was in these movies? We got like two out of the three, and then there was one called The Police Woman in 2022 that came out, and then I said I had no idea, and I was like, let's just put down Harry Styles, but we changed it to, I think, someone else, and then the answer got read, and sure enough, it was Harry Styles, and I was like, hey, God, I had it.
2: Raise your hands up.
1: And maybe that would have made us pure third instead of going to a tiebreak. Who knows?
2: You still won pure third, but... You would have
1: and a $20 voucher.
2: And a $20 voucher. Hey, better than the prize that I won for us last time where I only got us the chocolate.
1: Yeah, that is true. You did get us chocolate.
2: Yeah, it was good chocolate, though. It was yummy.
1: It was yummy chocolate, but we're all about the vouchers, Brad, so...
2: All about the money. And maybe next time I'm there, I'll help us get us some more.
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4: Into Kenmore from the Tarlow area this morning. A slight build-up of Taralga Road traffic. It's about a 32-minute trip into Bradfordville from Taralga. We're seeing a little bit of early traffic through the Maroolan Roadwork Zone this morning with the lowered speed limit in place on the Hume both ways and the lane limitations. Cherry's May drive-away sale ends Monday. 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Cherry for the road ahead. Traffic from 93.5 Eagle FM.
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0: Lady Gaga and Abracadabra on Eagle FM Breakfast Wednesday morning. Brad and Jeb waking you up, doing it all thanks to our good friends at Geisler Motors.
1: And we're getting the prep sorted for Refuel the Music. It's the competition we're starting next Monday for your chance to win some money, some free fuel vouchers.
0: Yes, so what we will say is that the earlier you listen to Eagle FM, the more rewarded you're going to get.
1: Yeah, potentially. There could be some higher value prizes early on during the shift because we'll be playing it from like 6 through to 9 o'clock, so three chances per day to win yourself a, you know, bunch of fuel vouchers. And like with how official this is was, like, we were tasked by our boss Ray yesterday to actually sort the cash out, the prize money, and distribute it not evenly but correctly across all the times you have a chance to win. So there's going to be like 15 chances to win some free money. And just like how official this was, basically what we were doing was, Jev, you were on envelope duty.
0: Yes.
1: Writing out the value that we had calculated
0: together. And the day and the time, yes.
1: The date, time, and the value calculated. And then I was getting the $50 card vouchers, because they're all $50 cards.
0: Increments.
1: And putting them together, correctly calculating that it's the right amount, and putting in the envelope, sealing it up, ready for our receptionist to do it. And it was so official that we even had
0: a recording of ourselves.
1: Yes, my webcam recording us, just so there
0: that sound is so dodgy, right? Then my webcam.
1: Yeah, my webcam. But like, I still had the camera recording us, so it was officialized. There was a witness of sorts of us distributing the money, just so we weren't over or under. We had the correct amount in each envelope and the correct amount distributed entirely.
0: And then I said to you, oh, I feel like this needs to be protected from Armagama, like someone from Armagama. But it also felt very Don Corleone, very Godfather-esque.
1: Oh, yeah, it sure
0: did.
1: You
0: know, like, give me the money.
1: Give me the money.
0: Give me the money.
1: I was fully expecting us to, like, walk out with, like, a grey suitcase, like, with the latches and the lock on the front, just a metal one, briefcase, just boom, all official in our suits with all the money that we've got.
0: Armagama don't wear suits.
1: Armagama, yeah, they wear the full uniform, yeah. But that's just how, like, official it was. Refuel the Music. We're getting it all prepped for next week. 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
14: Into Ken Moore from the Tarlow area this morning. A slight build-up of Taralga Road traffic. It's about a 32-minute trip into Bradfordville from Taralga. We're seeing a little bit of early traffic through the Maroolan Roadworks zone this morning with the lowered speed limit in place on the Hume both ways and the lane limitations. Cherry's May drive-away sale ends Monday. 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
15: From the Capital Radio Newsroom, good morning. I'm Tia Priest-Willamott. The federal government says money raised through changes to property taxes will be funneled back to workers. The capital gains tax discount and negative gearing measures will be reined in and trusts will face a higher tax rate. Labor is hoping to raise $8 billion from the changes by the end of the decade. Treasurer Jim Chalmers says the money will help fund a $250 tax offset for all Australian workers.
16: We're returning the money that we raise from things like capital gains and negative gearing, we're returning that to workers and businesses with our tax cuts, and so over the forward estimates of the budget it's broadly neutral, and that means that where we are repairing the budget, and we are quite substantially, the heavy lifting there is being done by savings and by spending restraint.
15: Meanwhile, the opposition says it won't support Labor's changes to property taxes, claiming they won't help young people buy a home. The capital gains tax discount will be scrapped from next year and CGT will incur a minimum 30% tax rate. As of now, investors will only be able to negatively gear newly built homes. But Shadow Treasurer Tim Wilson argues the changes won't increase supply or make housing more affordable.
17: The objective is to get young Australians into a home, building fewer houses and increasing rents, and then adding a tax if you invest your house deposit to get ahead. Doesn't seem like the way you get.
15: A 17-year-old Canberra boy has been charged with planning a terrorist act and transmitting violent extremist material. Jeff Tyler reports.
18: The teenager faced the ACT Children's Court yesterday and spent the night behind bars. Police allege evidence has been identified to support charges. He shared violent extremist material and was preparing to commit a terrorist act. The planning or preparation charge carries a maximum penalty of life imprisonment. The teenager remains in custody since his arrest in November last year. Jeff Tyler, Capital Radio News.
15: And a fresh alert has been issued for measles in Sydney's West, the state's 48th case so far this year. A traveller who had recently returned from Southeast Asia visited several locations while infectious. A full list of exposure sites is on the New South Wales Health website. A Broncos teammate has expressed surprise at any suggestions Reece Walsh could be overlooked for the Queensland State of Origin team. The incumbent test fullback is in a battle with Kalyn Ponga to wear the Maroons' number one jersey in the series opener. Jesse Arthur's telling Sports Today he's expecting to see Walsh get the nod.
19: Reece is obviously a class player and everyone you know, knows that. So, well, I hope he gets named in the squad and, you know, brings that experience back into the Broncos side.
15: And the Lions face off against Geelong in an AFL Grand Final rematch tomorrow. It marks their first meeting since Brisbane's 47-point victory in last September's decider. And that's the latest news update from the Capital Radio Newsroom. I'm Tia Priest-Willamott.
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20: The cheapest unleaded 91 in Goulburn is at the Metro on Braidwood Road, which is going for $1.74. Cheapest diesel has gone down compared to last week. It's also at the Metro Petroleum on Braidwood Road, selling at $2.06 a litre.
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0: Weather-wise, a medium chance of showers for today, looking overcast for the rest of it with a top of 16. Shower 2 expected for tomorrow, partly cloudy, top of 17, overnight low of 8. And a shower 2 expected on Friday to round off your working week with a top of 18, medium chance of showers, most likely in the morning and afternoon. Looking like a wet one in Braidwood today, they're maxing out at 14. While in the nation's capital, it's going to be partly cloudy with a top of 18 and an overnight low of 7.
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1: It's been a good morning so far, Jeff, especially because I just saw come through on our Facebook, Councillor Liz McKeon, she loved the video of the shirt from yesterday. Lawn and Order. Lawn and Order, yeah.
0: Yeah, special mowing unit.
1: Yeah.
0: Thank you, Liz. Big shout out to her. But I see in the run sheet, Brad, you've gone with... When caravan YouTubing goes too far.
1: Yes, we're going to find out what happens when YouTubers do their YouTube thing a little too hard. It ends up being a very costly mistake.
0: And also in tabloids, we're going to yet again talk about Robert Irwin, but he might be going to a rival network.
1: Yes, the Irwin might be jumping ship. All the details in our Eagle FM Today in tabloids for your breakfast.

0: Kesha, this is me on Eagle FM Breakfast. Brad and Jev are waking you up for your Wednesday morning. And Brad, we're hitting the road with a bit of caravanning.
1: Yes, we sure are. At least talking a bit about caravanning, because a Australian couple have come under fire, so much so that they're having to pay $1 million in financial damages due to their caravanning YouTube account. So, to explain, this pair of van life YouTubers, as they go by, they're called Jackson and Kyla Cartwright. They paid for the construction of a caravan by Masterpiece Caravans Proprietary Limited in about April 2022. But they...
0: Right, this is sounding more and more like a current affair story.
1: Yeah, I feel like I'm putting on their current affair news anchorman voice.
0: Okay.
1: But basically, they didn't find that caravan suitable, and they were saying it was like defective and whatnot, whereas the company were like, no, it's legit, it's good. But eventually, like, an agreement was settled where, okay, we'll let you return the caravan on this day at this time for free, just don't mention anything bad. But of course, these YouTubers...
0: They mentioned something bad, didn't
1: they? Did the YouTuber thing, because on the day they, you know, handed the vehicle back in, they published, "Homeless, our caravan's gone, raw 1 hour home video style into our life delivery of our new home." And then they followed up with another one video of like, "We need to talk, plus get to know us," where they basically were kind of bagging out this company. And obviously, like, that's defamation at the end of the day. And sure enough, it was proven as such in court. And they had to pay $1 million for that. So, you know, they lost a home and they also have to pay out $1 million for it, you know?
0: Yeah, definitely current affairs type of story.
1: Yeah. But it made me think in a way because, you know, we're content creators too in some capacity. You know, we have to think of, you know, how important it is with our words and not to, you know, anger anyone. But it seems like everyone wants to be a YouTuber these days. But clearly, like, some people just are going too hard on the YouTuber grind, you know?
0: Yeah, some people are. So one example is my lovely brother. He, for some reason, because he just got back from America and the US, he just wants to travel the world and be a vlogger and stuff like that. But that doesn't happen overnight. You've got to build the channel and that. And he started this other Instagram account, and I think he's lost interest in it.
1: Yeah.
0: He had it for about, I think he posted 2 videos and then he's had enough.
1: I mean, you have to keep traveling just to be able to like create content from it. But then you got people who create content out of like real life situations where, you know, if you say the wrong thing or just the idea of, you know, bagging out the company that you bought the caravan from, like, that doesn't really, that's not going to end well.
0: No, it's not going to fly.
1: Just go, if you're going to be a content creator, you got to think smart, not just of what the content to post, but also, like, if you're going to be in it for the long run, you know, to have that focus.
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4: Into Kenmore from the Tarlow area this morning. A slight build-up of Taralga Road traffic. It's about a 32-minute trip into Bradfordville from Taralga. We're seeing a little bit of early traffic through the Maroolan Roadwork Zone this morning with the lowered speed limit in place on the Hume both ways and the lane limitations. Cherry's May drive-away sale ends Monday. 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Cherry, for the road ahead. Traffic from 93.5 Eagle FM.
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3: Now, Brad, when it comes to Australian TV, one of the hottest commodities at the moment in terms of host is Robert Irwin.
4: Feels weird you saying commodity like that. Like, I mean, yeah, he's a big draw, undoubtedly, but the guy's a guy, you know?
3: Yeah, I know, but to the TV networks, he's like the hottest thing available.
4: True, he's a huge asset in that regards, especially because there's been some recent reports that people are demanding for him to jump ship to Channel 7, or at least Channel 7 want him to move over to them.
3: Or in this case, jump the croc.
4: Jump the croc, jump the shark, jump the croc. I love it. But yeah, so it comes after a bit of reports that Channel 10 might be reconsidering his contract with I'm a Celebrity, Get Me Out of Here. They might not bring it back due to declining ratings and production costs. So Channel 7 are like, let's try and get him in for the Logies and hosting that.
3: Well, maybe that's the sweetener before he actually goes over, because it's not the first I'm a Celebrity co-host to jump ship over to Seven, because Dr. Chris Brown, he did it as well. Yeah. He's now hosting My Reno Rules.
4: Mm.
3: Do you think Dr. Chris Brown actually knows anything about Renos?
4: No. Potentially. He might have a bit of a side hustle. Who knows? I mean, the only one way to find out in the show, really. But yeah, with Robert, I think what sort of confused me as sort of what you were going off of earlier was like some of the insiders saying why Channel 7 would want, you know, Robert. And one person said, Robert appeals to multiple demographics and has become incredibly valuable commercially. Incredibly valuable. Like, that just sounds like you're not just a commodity, you're just a price point. Like,
3: pretty much.
4: I mean, crikey, that just sounds like you're just there for, you know, obviously they're able to make money. It's a business at the end of the day. It makes sense, but it just seems like kind of a little weirdly dehumanizing to me.
3: Well, they're saying he's in the demographic of like, oh, the young sort of mums, they'll watch it, and then the kids will watch it as well. So, yeah, they're just using him, as I put it, a sexual piece of meat.
4: I mean, he has that appeal. What can I say? It's just like, if you're going to like say that, just don't be like, oh, he is worth money. Just be like, oh, yeah, he's a good personality. We'd love to have him on the team.
3: He's a big name, so let's have him.
4: Yes.
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16: Through damp conditions this morning, we're seeing a little bit of early traffic on Sydney Road towards Common Street and inbound on Crookwell Road between Chinaman's Lane and Mary's Mount Road. Take it easy on Windelimer Road, Mounted Ash Road and Braidwood Road, and through the Maroolan Roadwork Zone as well on the Hume both ways. 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
9: From the Capital Radio Newsroom, good morning, I'm Tia Priest-Willamott. The Greens have cast doubt over whether they will back changes to negative gearing and capital gains announced in the federal budget. The party claims the reforms tinker around the edges of a broken housing system. The Albanese government will need their support to pass the legislation through Parliament after the Coalition said it wouldn't back the proposals. Greens Senator Nick McKim argues the policies don't go far enough.
17: It seems like around 95% of the benefit of negative gearing and the capital gains tax discount that flows to property speculators will remain in place even after the changes.
9: Meanwhile, unions have welcomed an annual tax offset which will be given to all Australian workers from next financial year. The measure is worth $250 and will be paid at tax time. The government will fund the offset by money raised from changes to capital gains and negative gearing. Australian Council of Trade Unions President Michelle O'Neill says it's an important reform.
18: This is a budget that delivers better fairness for working Australians. It's also something that makes a huge difference in terms of being able to rebalance our system so that we don't tax workers and the wages that they have more than we tax wealth.
9: In other budget news, defence spending is being boosted by $53 billion over 10 years. The charge for departing Australia by air or sea will increase from $70 to $80. $2.5 billion has been set aside to fund recovery from future natural disasters, and spending on sport is forecast to rise by 5% over the next 4 years. Good character references will no longer be able to be used in the sentencing for sex offences in New South Wales. Reforms have now passed State Parliament after amendments from the Coalition and Greens. The state government's original bill would have seen good character references removed from sentencing for all offences. And research shows Australian children are suffering from sleep deprivation due to their dependence on screens. A study has found for every hour a two-year-old uses a handheld device, their sleep time is delayed by 30 minutes. Researchers say the effects of poor sleep can have serious consequences for a child's development. An Australian team is preparing to have a challenger for the America's Cup next year. It would be the first time from our country in more than 25 years. And Giants players are shrugging off suggestions they could lose Toby Green to Geelong. The Cats are believed to have him in their sights if they can't secure Zach Butters. But Harvey Thomas has told Sports Today Green

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2: Weather-wise, medium chance of showers expected for today with a top of 16. A shower or two expected for tomorrow, partly cloudy with a top of 17. And a shower or two expected for Friday to round off your working week with a top of 18. Medium chance of showers most likely in the morning and afternoon. Looking like a wet one today in Braidwood. They're maxing out at 14. While in the nation's capital, it's partly cloudy with a top of 18. Overnight low of 7. 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
2: Brad and Jeff waking you up on Eagle FM Breakfast Wednesday morning. 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
3: And Jeff, we're looking at the National Days in just a minute. I'm going to be celebrating one that's kind of close to my heart because I have a bit of a history with what this day is about.
2: Yeah, so I believe one of your alter egos is going to come out. You have many alter egos.
3: Many alter egos, but this one you can still find on YouTube. I have all the info about it in just a minute. Also, what little known rule did you not know about until it was too late? We put that meme on our socials because, Jeff, you found something you wanted to talk about.
2: Yeah, I found a story of a little known rule people didn't know when getting onto the bus. Never heard this rule, but it is a rule. It's just like in the state of Western Australia, it's actually illegal to have over, I think it's 20 kilos of potatoes.
3: Oh, I thought it'd be something like not, you know, thanking the bus driver.
2: No. It's to do with passengers. Under a certain age.
3: Right, okay. We'll be hearing about that here on Eagle FM Breakfast. Things that-

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1: 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They say we got no future at all.

0: Jonas Blue and Rise on Eagle FM Breakfast Wednesday morning. Brad and Jeff waking you up. Doing it all thanks to our good friends at Geisler Motors.
1: And it's time to check out the national day for this 13th of May.
0: 7 days a week. Hey, that rhymes. National day, 13th of May.
1: Thank you.
0: I think it rhymes.
1: It does. A little bit of rhyming. Happy to give it a bit of a flex like that.
0: Well, Brad, today is a very special day for you in particular because it's when one of your alter egos comes out.
1: Oh, yes. It is World Cocktail Day, celebrating the cocktail drink format, basically. I don't know if that's really a genre, I guess. But
0: it's a genre. It's a movie genre.
1: It's a genre of drink. But yeah, regardless, you know, cocktails, you know, we all have them. Now, I used to be a bartender back in the day, 4 years ago, and when I got my first like professional film camera, I decided to like sort of combine those two interests, and I created an alter ego slash web series called Bradley Martini, which is basically, you know, I'm a mixologist hosting you, showing you how to mix drinks. And the first two episodes of this series that you can find on YouTube, pretty good. I feel pretty proud about those drinks. The third one though, which is the last one, firstly, I messed up the Amaretto Sour by pouring a whole egg yolk in it.
0: Oh, that's not good.
1: Not good at all. But second was the recording process took a little bit longer. I've got a little clip of it from my TikTok.
2: Now, you don't want to shake too hard or for too long. About 20 seconds of a shake. Something nice and simple. Hold onto the mixer as much as you can.
0: Hold on. Emphasis on hold on.
2: This is the second time I filmed it from this angle. And have a look at this first shot. All go nicely in together.
0: You look so happy.
2: Yeah.
0: And then disaster strikes.
2: Wow, that was great, wasn't it? Fabulous. Okay, might have to reset.
1: So yeah, the cocktail exploded on me as I was mixing it. And I was just so done for the rest of the recording
0: well,
1: session.
0: Well, I've actually had the pleasure of Bradley Martini actually making me a cocktail before, so yeah. It was actually quite nice.
1: Yeah, I'm pretty skilled. So if you ever want to check out the, you know, the web series, just search up on YouTube Bradley Martini. That's basically Bradley Martin, just add an extra I at the end. Mm. And maybe someday I might mix you a drink too.
0: Or if someone's looking for a bartender here in Goulburn, Brad's your man.
1: I'm the guy.
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0: Raven Lanay and Love Me Not on Eagle FM Breakfast Wednesday morning. Brad and Jev waking up, doing it all thanks to Guys the Motors.
1: Now, Jev, there's a lot of rules in life, aren't there? Ones that we kind of pick up on, ones we just don't know about.
0: Yeah, and I was reading yesterday about this little known rule because a dad and his daughter ended up, well, getting on a bus to go home, as they do every day, and then they went on this bus, and then the bus driver actually refused for them to get on.
1: Oh, refused entry. What was the reason?
0: Because of this little known rule. So in New South Wales, if a child is under three on a bus, they have to be in a pram. This child was under three, and she was not in a pram. She was two.
1: Right.
0: So there's a rule that no one actually knows. It gets enforced very rarely, but if your child is under three and not in a pram, you can get refused entry onto a bus.
1: Yeah, I mean, like, I've sort of seen that where like 0 to 3 is usually the bar for like baby, so even whilst the kid is still three, you kind of need to have them in the pram, even if they're already walking and talking by that point. But yeah, I can imagine, like, just I feel bad for this parent, you know, being kicked off a bus like this because...
0: Well, he got refused entry.
1: Refused entry, but not even allowed on.
0: And he takes the bus every single day, that same route as well.
1: Probably with their child.
0: Yeah. A lot. So he was surprised.
1: So this one bus driver that he got was like, oh, no, we can't. Safety. frustrating.
0: I don't know if you're like the bus driver and you're petty being like, oh, she's not allowed on because she's under three. Or is he like, no, the handbook... Has he read it the night before and gone, section 3, subsection 3, children under 3 must be in prams?
1: Yeah, the refresher course, the day prior, so it's just been in his head ready, like, oh, that guy's got a 3-year-old.
0: Or he's a newbie.
1: He's a newbie. Just
0: first day on the job. I read the handbook last night.
1: He's got the P plate on the front of the bus. Where would you put it on the bus?
0: I don't know if P platers are allowed to ride buses, but or drive buses. But, yeah, little known rules. I didn't know that children under 3 had to be in prams on buses.
1: Neither did I, but now you know, in case, so like in the future, if we have kids separately from each other, obviously, not together, but...
0: I would hope.
1: Yeah, when we have a kid, you know, riding a bus, just making sure, even whilst they're still 3, until the day they turn 4, in a pram.
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0: A challenger for the America's Cup next year. It would be the first time from our country in more than 25 years. And Giants players are shrugging off suggestions they could lose Toby Green to Geelong. The Cats are believed to have him in their sights if they can't secure Zach Butters. But Harvey Thomas has told Sports Today Green loves GWS.
1: I'm not even in his ear because I don't think he needs to. I think I know where his heart lies, but obviously that's up to him. But no, I don't think anyone's in his ear. I don't think anyone's too worried.
0: And that's the latest news update from the Capital Radio Newsroom. I'm Tia Priest-Willamott.
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3: The cheapest unleaded 91 in Goulburn is at the Metro on Braidwood Road, which is going for $1.74. Cheapest diesel has gone down compared to last week. It's also at the Metro Petroleum on Braidwood Road, selling at $2.06 a litre.
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4: Weather-wise, a medium chance of showers for today, looking overcast for the rest of it with a top of 16. Shower 2 expected for tomorrow, partly cloudy, top of 17, overnight low of 8. And a shower 2 expected on Friday to round off your working week with a top of 18, medium chance of showers, most likely in the morning and afternoon. Looking like a wet one in Braidwood today, they're maxing out at 14. While in the nation's capital, it's going to be partly cloudy with a top of 18 and an overnight low of 7.
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4: Brad and Jeff wake you up. 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
6: Jeff, imagine not being able to enter another country to perform a show.
4: Well, that would be tragic. Was it North Korea?
6: Not quite North Korea, but some people within the country would probably liken it to such. I've got all the details about that in today in tabloids.
4: And also in the birthday book, one of these two singers, it's actually their birthday. Can you guess who it is? You've got to stay tuned and find out. The birthday book on the way up next on Eagle FM after Ray. Where is my husband?

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1: Shall we open up the birthday book right now, Brad?
0: I believe so, because every name that's in the birthday book for this week in the running for that $25 cash and our totally awesome birthday bag. It really is totally awesome, isn't it?
1: It is very awesome with all the Eagle FM merchandise. And we got a 25th birthday today for Liam O'Brien. So happy birthday to him.
0: Yeah, happy birthday from your family and your partner. Hope you have a great day, Liam. You're celebrating your birthday alongside, firstly, Robert Pattinson turning the big 4-0. You know, he was Batman recently. Obviously, Edward from Twilight.
1: Cedric Diggory.
0: Diggory. Yeah, in Goblet of Fire, Harry Potter. Also today, it's former Prime Minister Scott Morrison's 58th birthday.
1: ScoMo!
0: ScoMo is having his birthday today. And the big one, the one that we were teasing earlier, it's Morgan Wallen's 33rd birthday.
1: One of the great country singers.
0: Yeah, one of the big rising stars. You know, he had the song recently with Post Malone, I Had Some Help. They've actually done a few songs together and might be a few more, depending on with like Post Malone's upcoming album that he's releasing. So, you know, some more Morgan Wallen action on other artists' work. But, you know, he's a great singer in his own right.
1: But happy birthday to everyone that does celebrate on the 13th of May.
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0: Dev, I don't know how to feel if I was to fly all the way to another country only to not be allowed entry into it.
1: Yes, because this person or artist, he said some mean things about the president.
0: Yes, him and his partner had sort of said some stuff. Basically, Kelly Holiday, the guy behind Dancing 2, otherwise really known as Adam Hyde of Peking Duck. You know, he was touring in North America for, you know, just doing, you know, his Kelly Holiday persona. Mm. And he was doing a set of shows there, then went to Canada. And then when he was flying back to North America to go to New York, he was detained at the border.
1: Well, this is interesting because he was already originally let into the country.
0: Mm, he had the proper visa documentation and everything. And in the midst of all the confusion, because they were never really given a concrete answer as to why he couldn't re-enter America, he thinks it might have been due to the fact that he did make a post critical about Trump on X in like July last year. And his partner, Abby Chatsfield, she'd also said some stuff about Luigi Mangione as well last year too, so maybe things have been conflating together. But regardless, because he couldn't enter the country, he had to cancel the rest of his North American tour.
1: That's a lot of money that's been wasted.
0: A lot of money lost, a lot of people, fans from across the world who cannot see their favourite artist.
1: No, and people, as you said, people across the world, they can't hear this. It's a real shame.
0: That's just listen to it on like their Spotify. Like that would be such a like hard thing. Like, imagine going to a concert and then just like the person didn't arrive because they couldn't get into the country.
1: I've actually got a story about this, but not about him entering the country. I'll tell you later.
0: Yeah, I'm interested to hear it. Regardless though, Adam is back in Australia. He's got a set tomorrow in Manly, I'm pretty certain. And then also he's back with Peking Duck the day after. So, you know, hopefully he can move on from this. Hopefully he can get back into the country, into North America to do the rest of his show at a later time because, man, if I was an American fan right now, I would not be happy.
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19: Still pretty damp conditions around much of the southern tablelands this morning. Take care out there on the roads. Bit of sun glare to deal with now on Goulburn's south side as traffic builds up at the Gurn Street, Sydney Road, Union Street lights. This one's a little out of town, but through Kangaroo Valley, if you're heading to or from the coast, at Camberwarra, there's been a car fire now towed from Mossvale Road. Hospital can be scary and lonely for sick kids. This May, you can give happiness to a seriously ill child in hospital. Donate at starlight.org.au because happiness matters. 93.5 Eagle FM.
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21: From the Capital Radio Newsroom, good morning. I'm Tia Priest-Willamott. The federal government is defending its budget as ambitious, arguing previous policy settings needed reform. Labor has reined in the capital gains tax and is limiting negative gearing deductions to newly built homes. The opposition is accusing the government of breaking an election promise. Prime Minister Anthony Albanese has told today, unless he made changes, younger people could not get a foot on the property ladder.
22: We've changed our position because we've thrown absolutely everything at supply. We've had increased funding for public housing. We've had increased a build-to-rent scheme to encourage private investment. But what's clear is that we need to do more.
21: The government says they will use some of the money it raises from the investment taxes to help fund a moderate tax offset. From the next financial year, all wage and salary earners will receive $250 as part of their annual tax return. Overseas, four ministers have now resigned as calls grow for the British Prime Minister to step down. Sir Keir Starmer has been under pressure following disastrous results at recent local elections. He's told his cabinet a leadership contest hasn't been triggered and he's going to get on with governing. Five Australians are in good health after being repatriated to the Netherlands following a deadly outbreak of hantavirus aboard a cruise ship in the Atlantic Ocean. The government is now working to organise a flight from the European nation to a purpose-built quarantine facility near Perth. Once the group is in Australia, they'll have to quarantine for 3 weeks. Federal Health Minister Mark Butler says it's the right thing to do to make sure the community is protected.
23: This is probably the strongest quarantine arrangement anywhere in the world of the 23 or so countries who are taking passengers back from this cruise ship.
21: Australia's High Court will today hear its first climate change case. It concerns a decision to approve the expansion of an open-cut coal mine. Community groups say the approval process failed to consider the climate effects when coal is burnt overseas. Local Wendy Wales says every fossil fuel project contributes to climate change.
24: The coal gets burnt, CO2 goes into the atmosphere, and we get an increase in climate impacts from that. And some of that we get visited on ourselves, but that was not considered in the approval process.
21: And New Zealand filmmaker Peter Jackson has been honoured with a Lifetime Achievement Award at the Cannes Film Festival. It was presented by Elijah Wood, who played Frodo in Jackson's Lord of the Rings trilogy. Broncos veteran Ben Hunt is close to signing a new one-year extension with the NRL Premiers. At 36, Hunt insists he's still fit to play on next season with Brisbane. And basketball champ LeBron James says he hasn't decided if he'll return for an unprecedented 24th NBA season after he shot 24 points in his LA Lakers playoff loss. And that's the latest news update from the Capital Radio Newsroom. I'm Tia Priest-Willamott.
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0: The cheapest unleaded 91 in Goulburn is at the Metro on Braidwood Road, which is going for $1.74. Cheapest diesel has gone down compared to last week. It's also at the Metro Petroleum on Braidwood Road, selling at $2.06 a litre.
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2: Weather-wise, medium chance of showers expected for today with a top of 16. A shower or two expected for tomorrow, partly cloudy with a top of 17. And a shower or two expected for Friday to round off your working week with a top of 18. Medium chance of showers most likely in the morning and afternoon. Looking like a wet one today in Braidwood. They're maxing out at 14. While in the nation's capital, it's partly cloudy with a top of 18. Overnight low of 7. 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
3: Jeb, I can't say if I'll do good in Ready, Set, Shazam, because every time I say I'll do good, I always either get 2 from 3 or I lose.
2: You're overconfident. You're too confident.
3: Too confident, indeed. But we're going to be playing that in just a second. Also, you know, I realise there's a new development in our Big W plans.
2: There is, because obviously I wasn't here on Monday, but I heard about these new developments and a potential, maybe a Big W might be in town, the Big Blue.
3: A potential location for the Big Blue. I'll feed you all the info about that because we need to suck in this ball rolling, mate.

0: Davey Rexha and Florida Georgia Lions meant to be on Eagle FM Breakfast Wednesday morning. And Brad, we have reached that time of the morning again.
1: Yes, so much so that I'm already sitting the opposite way from you.
0: It's almost like you know what's happening. It's ready, set, Shazam time.
1: Yes, it's time for me to see if I can get 3 from 3 for this week. I can't say I will because if I'm too overconfident, I lose. But if I'm also too underconfident, I seem to lose as well.
0: If you don't know the game, Brad tests his music knowledge against the app Shazam. I am Shazam at this point. Now, Brad, you thought I didn't have a theme for this week. Boy, oh boy, do I have a theme this week.
1: All right.
0: It is World Cocktail Day. I have gone with 3 songs that feature cocktails or just something to do with that in general.
1: Some beverachinos.
0: Yes, yeah, some beverachinos. All right. As you know, we need the song name and we need the artist as well. Shazam at the ready. Brad, are you ready?
1: I'll try.
0: All right. Let's go. Here's your first song.
1: Red wine. But oh, gosh. Who are these dudes? It's too old for me, man.
0: No, that is
1: Red Wine. I mean, I know good old Neil Diamond did a version of this song.
0: Neil Diamond actually wrote the original. That's a cover.
1: Yeah, that is the cover one.
0: That's a Red Wine by UB40.
1: UB40, all right.
0: We're off to a cracking start.
1: I got one of the other people at least for it, so you can give me a quarter point for that.
0: Each and every week. Shazam at the ready. Here's your second one.
1: Sally When the Wine Runs Out by... Oh, dear God, I don't know the name of the band.
0: It's not a band.
1: The person.
0: That would be Role Model.
1: Role Model.
0: But you got the song right.
1: Yep.
0: So, well done.
1: I'm knowing the music at least.
0: I'll give you half a point on knowing the music.
1: Yeah.
0: But I need everything, though.
1: You need the artist as well.
0: All right, here's the last one.
1: Raise Your Glass Pink. That's pretty quick and easy.
0: Fantastic, Brad. You got one.
1: One. I got one straight one and I guess 2 half a points because...
0: So that's 2.
1: 2 from 3.
0: Yeah, two. So yeah, that's right.
1: We can give me the credit. My music knowledge of the songs themselves, pretty good. I just need to research the artists because,
0: yes.
1: I mean, I didn't know UB40. I didn't know Role Model. I guess Neil Diamond for the first one too.
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0: Rachel Fahim and Deep End on Eagle FM Breakfast Wednesday morning. Brad and Jeff waking you up, doing it all thanks to Geisler Motors.
1: And you can say we're in a bit of a deep end now with our push for a big W, Jeff, because, you know, you're away on Monday, but I reported about how there's set to be a new retail hub potentially being developed here in Goulburn. So, to explain, it's where along the south area, there's like an old wool building, like a wool warehouse that's currently vacant. And Stevens Land Proprietary Limited, a developer, has put an offer through to take that land over and, you know, redevelop it into a retail hub, putting the Harvey Norman out there, Petstock, all the other, you know, some of the other retailers, including national retailers that are currently not in Goulburn. And, of course, Big W isn't in Goulburn.
0: No, the Dub's not. The Big W.
1: Yeah.
0: Big Blue.
1: The Big Blue. They're currently trying to negotiate with them, but also get through to council, you know, to approve this development. Because, you know, it could be a really good thing, you know, just in regardless, you know, new business for town, new jobs opening up for the construction and then the maintaining of the site and also all the stores within it. But there could be a chance for this could be the location for the Big W, I reckon.
0: Isn't it lucky that you and I started an unofficial petition for a Big W?
1: Yeah.
0: So we can actually, if we do email someone from council, we can actually present evidence.
1: Yes, we have evidence of an actual demand for a Big W location here in Goulburn. So that's, you know, the next stage we need to get here is to get, for one, this retail hub over the line, but also we need to get in touch with, you know, proper people. So Stevens Land, you know, to push them to negotiate with Big W, but also, you know, the mayor. We need to get in touch with them, you know, just showing the demand that we have and, you know, the evidence of what it could do to Goulburn, the positive impact of a Big W for the Goulburn industry.
0: Or the Goulburn community.
1: The Goulburn community and the industry, all that business sector. But also, I think we need to get in touch with Wesfarmers.
0: Because we need to convince them that we need a Big W right here in Goulburn.
1: Yes, that they need to expand into the first inland city. They've got four locations in Canberra. They've got one all the way up north in Barrel. There's even one all the way out west in Yass, wasn't it? Or
0: Young.
1: It was in Young. All the way out there. We don't have a Big W, but we can make it happen,
0: and
1: people.
0: And then they can say that we have a Big W in the first inland city in Australia.
1: Exactly that. Big W, the Dub. Goulburn wants the Dub.
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11: Parksbourne area, Hume Motorway roadworks slowing down eastbound traffic past Wallagarang Creek towards Yarra and Goulburn. Some steady traffic both ways on Braidwood Road, looking past the school, and Currawang Road, steady in both directions. Top of town in Goulburn, Lagoon Street, Sydney Road, Union Street, lights building up quickly all directions. 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
9: From the Capital Radio Newsroom, good morning. I'm Tia Priest-Willamott. The federal government is defending its budget as ambitious, arguing previous policy settings needed reform. Labor has reined in the capital gains tax and is limiting negative gearing deductions to newly built homes. The opposition is accusing the government of breaking an election promise. Prime Minister Anthony Albanese has told today unless he made changes, younger people could not get a foot on the property ladder.
12: We've changed our position because we've thrown absolutely everything at supply. We've had increased funding for public housing. We've had increase of build-to-rent scheme to encourage private investment. But what's clear is that we need to do more.
9: The government says they will use some of the money it raises from the investment taxes to help fund a moderate tax offset. From the next financial year, all wage and salary earners will receive $250 as part of their annual tax return. Overseas, four ministers have now resigned as calls grow for the British Prime Minister to step down. Sir Keir Starmer has been under pressure following disastrous results at recent local elections. He's told his cabinet a leadership contest hasn't been triggered and he's going to get on with governing. Five Australians are in good health after being repatriated to the Netherlands following a deadly outbreak of hantavirus aboard a cruise ship in the Atlantic Ocean. The government is now working to organise a flight from the European nation to a purpose-built quarantine facility near Perth. Once the group is in Australia, they'll have to quarantine for 3 weeks. Federal Health Minister Mark Butler says it's the right thing to do to make sure the community is protected.
13: This is probably the strongest quarantine arrangement anywhere in the world of the 23 or so countries who are taking passengers back from this cruise ship.
9: Australia's High Court will today hear its first climate change case. It concerns a decision to approve the expansion of an open-cut coal mine. Community groups say the approval process failed to consider the climate effects when coal is burnt overseas. Local Wendy Wales says every fossil fuel project contributes to climate change.
14: The coal gets burnt, CO2 goes into the atmosphere, and we get an increase in climate impacts from that. And some of that we get visited on ourselves, but that was not considered in the approval process.
9: And New Zealand filmmaker Peter Jackson has been honoured with a Lifetime Achievement Award at the Cannes Film Festival. It was presented by Elijah Wood, who played Frodo in Jackson's Lord of the Rings trilogy. Broncos veteran Ben Hunt is close to signing a new one-year extension with the NRL Premiers. At 36, Hunt insists he's still fit to play on next season with Brisbane. And basketball champ LeBron James says he hasn't decided if he'll return for an unprecedented 24th NBA season.

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1: Weather-wise, a medium chance of showers for today, looking overcast for the rest of it with a top of 16. Shower 2 expected for tomorrow, partly cloudy, top of 17, overnight low of 8. And a shower 2 expected on Friday to round off your working week with a top of 18, medium chance of showers, most likely in the morning and afternoon. Looking like a wet one in Braidwood today, they're maxing out at 14. While in the nation's capital, it's going to be partly cloudy with a top of 18 and an overnight low of 7.
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3: And we're prepping ready for Refuel the Music. That starts Monday next week. Well, we got all the fuel vouchers sorted and we're having a lot of fun with said fuel vouchers yesterday, weren't we, mate?
1: Yeah, we're having fun coming out on the socials a bit later on a video, but we'll tell you a bit more. But we're also going to talk about the tabloids as well, because Robert Irwin, he's not being treated right, or he's being treated sort of weirdly.
3: Like a commodity, basically.
1: Yeah, a hot commodity.
3: Maybe too much like a commodity, a bit concerningly level. But all the info today in tabloids, that's coming up. It's Eagle FM Breakfast.

0: Natasha Benningfield and Unwritten on Eagle FM Breakfast Wednesday morning. Brad and Jeff waking you up. All on thanks to Guys the Motors.
1: And I've been checking out fuel supply, Jeff, for the music machine in the room here, the studio. And I have to admit, we're kind of starting to run out low. We need a bit of refueling next week, I reckon.
0: I told you, did you feed the hamster?
1: I told you, mate, I didn't know we had a hamster.
0: Right, fair enough.
1: But it's Refuel the Music. We're playing that from next week. You have a chance of winning some fuel voucher cards each hour of your breakfast morning from 6 to 9, Monday to Friday. And I've got to say, with these fuel voucher cards, we have a whole stack of them.
0: We do have a whole stack of them. And it's fair to say you and I had a bit of fun with the cards and making a video out of it.
1: Oh, yeah. We were, like, making it rain with all these cards. We have, like, almost 50 $50 voucher cards. 50 for 50, you know?
0: 50 for 50.
1: Yeah.
0: That's a lot of 50s.
1: That's a lot of 50s. So much so, we're doing snow angels in the cards.
0: Throwing them at cameras.
1: Yeah. You had the best story. My one just plonked onto the ground.
0: Yeah, we'll put it on the socials a bit later on, 935 Eagle FM.
1: Because it's your chance to win from Monday next week. It's Refuel the Music. 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

0: Now, Brad, we know it's a dog-eat-dog world in terms of TV networks because they're always vying for the hottest commodity. And it looks like Channel 7 is going to poach one from Channel 10.
1: Yes, Robert Irwin. They're trying to get him after, you know, I'm a Celebrity, Get Me Out of Here wrapped up. And it's looking like it might not be renewed for another year due to rising production costs, declining ratings. So Channel 7 are looking at maybe trying to take him for their own. But yeah, I won't deny, like, it's interesting if this will go ahead or not, but I was more kind of shocked by how people are describing the situation, like a lot of insiders for TV, because, I mean, I understand he's a hot commodity, like he's a huge star at the moment, but the way they are saying about him, like, Robert appeals to multiple demographics and has become incredibly valuable commercially. And another insider saying that this has become more than just one hosting role. It's become a much bigger conversation about which network wants to build around Robert long term. Like, this sounds very dehumanizing to me.
0: Yeah, it does. And I know where the TV's networks are coming from. They always want the hottest stars, and that's their comments around it. They can build their network around that one person.
1: Build a business, yeah.
0: But as you said, it's very dehumanizing to be said, oh, you're only wanted because of your looks and you appeal to everyone.
1: Yep, your appeal, your big money draw. Like, it's kind of cool for the ego, but yeah, it's just like,
0: that's about it.
1: Couldn't the insider just be like, oh, you know, he's great for, you know, is a great appeal. He's he's a great personality, something like that.
0: And it's not the first time Channel 7 have actually pinched one of the hosts from I'm a Celebrity, Get Me Out of Here. They also took Dr. Chris Brown, who's actually now hosting My Reno Rules.
1: That's right. I wonder what Dr. Chris Brown will know about renovation.
0: Not much.
1: I mean, enough so that he can host this renovation show, so
0: I think they just want anyone to host a show, to be fair.
1: They should get us. We're free, or somewhat free, you know. Get us to host a show.
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3: Woodrow, I haven't got any time for these people. What I like to call rank over the topness. People who run at night on the footpath and clip a flashing bike light to their t-shirt.
4: Yeah, but how else are they going to be seen, Will? That's just a safety thing. That's just a safety thing. If I run at night, I'm in all fluoro. 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

0: Actually, it was a 3.3% increase for the regions in the past 3 months, whereas the capital's increased by 1.1%.
1: A 17-year-old Canberran has been charged with planning a terrorist act and transmitting violent extremist material. Jeff Tyler reports.
2: The teenager faced the ACT Children's Court yesterday and spent the night behind bars. Police allege evidence has been identified to support charges. He shared violent extremist material and was preparing to commit a terrorist act. The planning or preparation charge carries a maximum penalty of life imprisonment. The teenager remains in custody since his arrest in November last year. Jeff Tyler, Capital Radio News.
1: And plans for a $1.5 billion Trump Tower on the Gold Coast have reportedly been scrapped. The 91-storey building was announced in late February and was set to become the Trump Organisation's first project in Australia, but the proposal has now been pulled from the organisation's website. The PNG Chiefs are believed to be looking at Australian rugby to boost their playing roster. The new rugby league franchise is understood to be targeting rising star Trayvon Pritchard and his older brother Caden. Meanwhile, Phil Coates has been named to make his NRL debut for the Broncos in Sunday afternoon's clash. The door has been opened for the 18-year-old while the club records one of its worst injury tolls to date. Meantime, skipper Adam Reynolds returns from concussion while Preston Rickey starts at prop alongside Xavier Willison. And Collingwood ruck Darcy Cameron will again have to prove his fitness for an ankle injury ahead of Friday's clash. And that's the latest news update from the Capital Radio Newsroom. I'm Tia Priest-Willamott.
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4: The cheapest unleaded 91 in Goulburn is at the Metro on Braidwood Road, which is going for $1.74. Cheapest diesel has gone down compared to last week. It's also at the Metro Petroleum on Braidwood Road, selling at $2.06 a litre.
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5: Weather-wise, medium chance of showers expected for today with a top of 16. A shower or two expected for tomorrow, partly cloudy with a top of 17. And a shower or two expected for Friday to round off your working week with a top of 18. Medium chance of showers most likely in the morning and afternoon. Looking like a wet one today in Braidwood. They're maxing out at 14. While in the nation's capital, it's partly cloudy with a top of 18. Overnight low of 7. 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
7: 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Right now, what's going to go on for the best music, Jev?
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0: Olivia Day, Man on Aid on Eagle FM Breakfast. Brad and Jeff waking up, doing it all thanks to our good friends at Geisler Motors.
1: And if you head to our 935 Eagle FM Facebook and Instagram, you'll see we put a meme up last night asking you, what rule in life did you not know about until it was too late? Because, Jeff, there was a story that really, like, caught your eye yesterday.
0: Yeah, I found out about a little-known rule, particularly on a bus. So a father and daughter, they took a bus home, as they do each and every day from the preschool. And then this father and daughter, they actually then were told they couldn't get on the bus because of a little-known rule that I found out. So it turns out, I'm guessing this is on all buses, but particularly here in New South Wales, that if a child is under three, they have to be in a pram.
1: Oh, okay.
0: And this child was two and wasn't in a pram. But the thing is, this father and daughter take the bus every single day. So it looks like that this bus driver, maybe he's a bit older and he's been reading the handbook, or maybe it's their first day on the job and they've read the handbook and gone, section 3, subsection 3, line 8, saying, all three-year-olds must be in a pram on buses.
1: I mean, that is pretty fascinating. Like, I understand why this rule would be in place. It's all about safety, and usually 0 to 3, that's the baby toddler era. So even if the kid's already walking and talking by 2, you know, still for their sake, it's good to have them in a pram or a booster seat minimum. But yeah, I do find it interesting because there do seem to be rules like that where people can be kind of lax on them.
0: Mm.
1: But then you have others who are like, no, this is the rule. We've got to follow it. We've got to do it. And yeah, it feels pretty sad for this dad who's probably gone on this bus ride constantly with the kid.
0: Well, it's not advertised.
1: Yeah, it's not actively said on there. No signs on the bus saying children under 3 must be in a pram. You kind of just have to go in kind of knowing about it already.
0: Yeah.
1: Or just sort of expecting it, preparing yourself for it, having the pram ready to deploy.
0: So that got us thinking, what little known rule is in life that you just found out about?
1: Yes, or at least one that you know, found out too late. And we got one from Lisa who responded, never lend money to anyone unless you're prepared to never get it back.
0: That is great advice.
1: Yes, so if you're going to give someone money, if you know you're not going to get it back,
0: don't give it to them in the first place.
1: Either don't give it to them or just know that you're not going to get the financials in return. But it's all what it is. Share your response on our Facebook and Instagram, 935 Eagle FM. We'd love to see your responses.
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3: A light build-up of traffic at Union Street at Lagoon Street. Other than that, downtown clear channel traffic on Hume Street past Lansdowne Street. The Big Merino roundabout out to the Goulburn bypass for the Hume motorway right through to Runner Waters. Steady traffic on Braidwood Road past the school and the Currawang Road turnoff, and roadworks through Parksbourne and Maroolan on the Hume. Hospital can be scary and lonely for sick kids. 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

0: 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Brad and Jev waking you up, doing it all thanks to Guys of the Motors.
1: And Jev, I was calculating our fuel reserves, the diesel out back, all that we use for our song machine, for our music playout, and I think we've only got enough fuel to last us this week. We're going to start needing to refuel the music next week.
0: Yeah, we do. We need your help to refuel the music. The good people of Goulburn.
1: Exactly that. If you hear a song run out of fuel between the hours of 6 and 9, Monday to Friday next week, you'll win yourself a free fuel voucher set. Free money to pay for fuel for yourself. That's what we're playing. I got to say, though, with the sorting out the money was actually quite the, I'd say, either mafia or Armagar, just some official experience.
0: Yes, hang on. Let's play the music. Yeah, it was out of the Godfather, Don Corleone. We were like, yeah, give me the money.
1: Give me the money. We're given the hard task by our boss to sort the cash financials out for this. So, you know, we had to calculate how much money we're going to give out each hour, the 15 times that we're going to play it.
0: You would laugh if you think we actually calculated that without a calculator. Yeah. That's comical.
1: Yeah, we need help from an Excel spreadsheet.
0: That is comical.
1: But regardless, you know, we worked out how much we distributed each hour. And then in the process, Jev, you had the envelopes and were writing out the day, the hour, and the money amount. And then I had the $50 cards to put inside each of the envelopes to seal up the correct amount, put in the pile, move on to the next one.
0: Well, what I couldn't believe is that out of you and I have the best handwriting, and my handwriting is shocking.
1: Mine's absolutely terrible, let me tell you that. Like, you have the better one, definitely. But this was such an official, like, the tensity was real. That
0: was palpable.
1: Palpable. We had
0: you
1: to actually
0: cut the tension with the knife.
1: We had to film this just to make sure that there was video evidence that we were doing this correctly. We weren't scabbing any of the cards for ourselves. Nah. All the money evenly distributed or correctly distributed in each envelope, ready for next week.
0: Yes, it all happens, or it all kicks off from 6 a.m. next Monday morning. Refuel the music.
1: All thanks to Harvey Norman Goulburn for all your furniture, electrical and computer needs, and also powered by Masterlift, Open Mobility, Goulburn Ag Horse and Pet, along with Highlands Tiny Homes.
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2: A light build-up of traffic at Union Street at Lagoon Street. Other than that, downtown clear channel traffic on Hume Street past Lansdowne Street. The Big Merino roundabout out to the Goulburn bypass for the Hume motorway right through to Runner Waters. Steady traffic on Braidwood Road past the school and the Currawang Road turnoff, and roadworks through Parksbourne and Maroolan on the Hume. Hospital can be scary and lonely for sick kids. 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
4: And in the news, one of our own, they've tried to go overseas to perform their music, but they weren't allowed in the country.
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0: Jeff, one of the biggest songs from last year was Kelly Holiday's Dancing 2. But unfortunately, it seems like old Kelly, or as he's really known, Adam Hyde, was dancing to Detainment in the US of A because he didn't get let into the country for his North American tour.
1: Yeah, because he was a bit mean to Trumpy and he said some mean stuff.
0: Potentially. The jury's still kind of out on what exactly he couldn't get into the country for, because like he already gotten in with the correct visa.
1: Yeah, that's the weird part. They already let him in.
0: Yeah, they already let him in, do a bit of his tour. Then he had a show in Toronto, Canada. And then when he was going to return into the US of A, he got stopped at the border, fully detained, and he had to come back to Australia, cancelling the whole set of shows he had left.
1: I do feel sorry for his fans, because imagine if you spent good money on tickets to see your favourite artist from another country for them not to rock up because they got detained
0: At the border. They just not rocked up in general. Like, this one was just a sucky situation. Like I said, the jury's still kind of out as to why this happened, because he did say some stuff about Trump last year on socials, but so did Abby Chatsfield as well, and she apologised on his behalf and said that, you know, she said some stuff about Luigi Mangione that might have affected things too and would have conflated together. But it's still just very confusing because they just didn't give him a reason. He is back in Australia now. He's got a show tomorrow in Manly. He's also teaming up as with Peking Duck, you know, his other group that he's from. So it's all well and good. It's good he's back on Australian soil, but gosh, that's got to suck. Just, you know, an artist not performing a show.
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3: A light build-up of traffic at Union Street at Lagoon Street. Other than that, downtown clear channel traffic on Hume Street past Lansdowne Street. The Big Merino roundabout and out to the Goulburn bypass for the Hume motorway right through to Runner Waters. Steady traffic on Braidwood Road past the school and the Currawang Road turnoff and roadworks through Parksbourne and Maroolan on the Hume. Hospital can be scary and lonely for sick kids. 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

0: Wednesday morning, Brad and Jev waking you up, doing it all thanks to our good friends at Geisler Motors. But unfortunately, Brad, we're out of here for you Wednesday, halfway through the week.
1: Yep, wrapping up, but there's still more fun to be had tomorrow. Like, for one, we've got our next little forecaster joining in from the Crescent School. Also, we're going to start drafting up our email to Councillor Mayor Nina Dillon. It's, you know, for the big W. We're trying to push for it. We need to get this email right, mate.
0: The big dub. The big wubby.
1: The big wubby. I reckon, you know, we both, like, put our heads together tomorrow morning and we work out this email together.
0: Yeah, I'll help you collate some ideas, but I'm not great at this email writing sort of stuff, so I might leave that up to you.
1: We'll work that out together regardless. Also, a lot more fun to be had. National Days, we got a bit
0: embarrass ourselves.
1: Yeah, potentially embarrass ourselves. Might be another video for the TikToks, another dance video for the ages.
0: Did you just call it the TikToks?
1: I know. I sounded 40 saying that. What the heck was that? Oh, I'm showing my age. I'm only 24.
0: The fact that you add the in front of things, I think I called Facebook the Facebook the other day.
1: Oh, man, we're getting old, I think. I think that's what's telling us.
0: I think it's time to go.
1: I think it's time to wrap up.
0: We'll see you tomorrow morning at 6 a.m. Goulburn when we do it all again.
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2: 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It's starting to run on empty. But here's the deal. 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
9: A light build-up of traffic at Union Street at Lagoon Street. Other than that, downtown clear channel traffic on Hume Street past Lansdowne Street, the Big Merino roundabout and out to the Goulburn bypass for the Hume motorway right through to Runner Waters. Steady traffic on Braidwood Road past the school and the Currawang Road turn-off and roadworks through Parksbourne and Maroolan on the Hume. 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
10: From the Capital Radio Newsroom, good morning, I'm Tia Priest-Willamott. The Property Council is warning the changes to taxation for the property sector will do little to address the real issue of supply. Chief Executive Mike Zorbas says we desperately need investment in new homes.
11: I mean, that is the only real medicine for our housing gap. 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
10: 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The Minns government's legislation has passed State Parliament with amendments from the Greens and Coalition. Labor's original bill